0: Golden Eagles battle the 11th region champion, Sarah Spartans, under the lights at Legends Field in Lexington. 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
1: From the WSIP Weather Center, we're going to see some mostly clear skies for the overnight hours tonight. Lows will be in the low 50s. For your Thursday, we'll see mostly sunny skies. Highs will be in the mid to upper 80s. Thursday night, we'll see mostly clear skies. Lows in the mid 50s. And then for your Friday, it'll be mostly sunny. Highs will be in the mid to upper 80s. That's been a look at your WSIP weather forecast.

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9: From the WSIP Weather Center, we're going to see some mostly clear skies for the overnight hours tonight. Lows will be in the low 50s. For your Thursday, we'll see mostly sunny skies. Highs will be in the mid to upper 80s. Thursday night, we'll see mostly clear skies. Lows in the mid 50s. And then for your Friday, it'll be mostly sunny. Highs will be in the mid to upper 80s. That's been a look at your WSIP weather forecast.

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1: Paintsville. Fox News, I'm Tom Graham. President Trump signaling progress on a peace deal with Iran. Despite the two sides exchanging fresh strikes and endangering a fragile ceasefire.
2: In theory, they're pretty close to signing a paper.
1: And on Capitol Hill, the House voted to approve, meantime, a war powers resolution to halt U.S. military action against Iran. Measure would likely face a veto if it does make it to President Trump's desk. Homeland Security Secretary Mark Wayne Mullen before a House panel today. Democrats have been demanding an ICE facility in Newark, New Jersey be shut down.
3: Rather than addressing these problems and forcing the contractor that runs the facility to do its job, DHS responded by attacking protesters and defending inhumane conditions.
1: Congressman Benny Thompson, Mississippi, Secretary Mullen blaming Democrats for inciting violent protest in New Jersey. 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
7: From the WSIP Weather Center, we're going to see some mostly clear skies for the overnight hours tonight. Lows will be in the low 50s. For your Thursday, we'll see mostly sunny skies. Highs will be in the mid to upper 80s. Thursday night, we'll see mostly clear skies. Lows in the mid 50s. And then for your Friday, it'll be mostly sunny. Highs will be in the mid to upper 80s. That's been a look at your WSIP Weather Forecast.

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8: From the WSIP Weather Center, we're going to see some mostly clear skies for the overnight hours tonight. Lows will be in the low 50s. For your Thursday, we'll see mostly sunny skies. Highs will be in the mid to upper 80s. Thursday night, we'll see mostly clear skies. Lows in the mid 50s. And then for your Friday, it'll be mostly sunny. Highs will be in the mid to upper 80s. That's been a look at your WSIP weather forecast.

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1: FM, Paintsville. Fox News, I'm Tom Rigotti. Four House Republicans have joined Democrats in passing the War Powers Act, sending it to the Senate amid the conflict with Iran. This is President Trump insists talks with the regime are ongoing. Fox's Griff Jenkins reports.
2: Despite Iranian reports that peace talks have ceased, President Trump says Tehran has not left the negotiating table and a deal could soon come. The president also says Iran has agreed to one of his red lines.
1: Trump has insisted Iran must never have a nuclear weapon. NASA is giving up on a spacecraft after losing touch with the vessel as it orbited the red planet.
3: After 6 months of radio silence, NASA is declaring its Mars Maven officially dead. The spacecraft was launched in 2013 to study the red planet's atmosphere from orbit, but in December, Maven mysteriously fell silent as it moved behind Mars.
1: That's Fox's Tom Graham. 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
4: From the WSIP Weather Center, we're going to see some mostly clear skies for the overnight hours tonight. Lows will be in the low 50s. For your Thursday, we'll see mostly sunny skies. Highs will be in the mid to upper 80s. Thursday night, we'll see mostly clear skies. Lows in the mid 50s. And then for your Friday, it'll be mostly sunny. Highs will be in the mid to upper 80s. That's been a look at your WSIP weather forecast.

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6: From the WSIP Weather Center, we're going to see some mostly clear skies for the overnight hours tonight. Lows will be in the low 50s. For your Thursday, we'll see mostly sunny skies. Highs will be in the mid to upper 80s. Thursday night, we'll see mostly clear skies. Lows in the mid 50s. And then for your Friday, it'll be mostly sunny. Highs will be in the mid to upper 80s. That's been a look at your WSIP weather forecast.

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was used to being hard as hell. 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

0: News. I'm Ted Lindner. President Trump signaling progress in talks with Iran, even as a ceasefire shows signs of cracking.
1: Despite Iran launching a barrage of missiles and drones into Kuwait Wednesday, President Trump says the ceasefire is working.
2: We nipped it in the bud very quickly, as we do with the greatest military in the world.
1: The president described the Iranian strikes as a response to what U.S. military officials described as defensive strikes by the U.S. earlier this week.
0: Fox's Jared Halpern and OpenAI CEO Sam Altman meeting with lawmakers and other officials in D.C. today. Altman discussed concerns over AI's toll on the environment, saying that there shouldn't be concern over AI's use of water.
3: I think the water thing is generally fake news. You know, we're all using closed-loop coin systems at this point. I know people love to talk about it, but a stat I heard recently is that, like, tens of thousands of ChatGPT queries use less water than making one almond in California.
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4: From the WSIP Weather Center, we're going to see some mostly clear skies for the overnight hours tonight. Lows will be in the low 50s. For your Thursday, we'll see mostly sunny skies. Highs will be in the mid to upper 80s. Thursday night, we'll see mostly clear skies. Lows in the mid 50s. And then for your Friday, it'll be mostly sunny. Highs will be in the mid to upper 80s. That's been a look at your WSIP Weather Forecast.

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5: From the WSIP Weather Center, we're going to see some mostly clear skies for the overnight hours tonight. Lows will be in the low 50s. For your Thursday, we'll see mostly sunny skies. Highs will be in the mid to upper 80s. Thursday night, we'll see mostly clear skies. Lows in the mid 50s. And then for your Friday, it'll be mostly sunny. Highs will be in the mid to upper 80s. That's been a look at your WSIP weather forecast.

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1: Paintsville. Fox News, I'm Sue Gossman. President Trump with a rare defeat in the House of Representatives Wednesday after several Republicans joined Democrats to curb his military action in Iran.
2: On this vote, the yeas are 215 and the nays are 208. The concurrent resolution is adopted.
1: The four Republicans joined with Democrats to pass the War Powers Resolution, arguing that the president launched the conflict without congressional approval. Now heads to the Senate. President says peace talks with Iran are progressing.
3: Despite Iran launching a barrage of missiles and drones into Kuwait Wednesday, President Trump says the ceasefire is working.
4: We nipped it in the bud very quickly, as we do with the greatest military in the world.
3: The president described the Iranian strikes as a response to what U.S. military officials described as defensive strikes by the U.S. earlier this week.
1: Fox's Jared Halpern. 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
5: From the WSIP Weather Center, we're going to see some mostly clear skies for the overnight hours tonight. Lows will be in the low 50s. For your Thursday, we'll see mostly sunny skies. Highs will be in the mid to upper 80s. Thursday night, we'll see mostly clear skies. Lows in the mid 50s. And then for your Friday, it'll be mostly sunny. Highs will be in the mid to upper 80s. That's been a look at your WSIP weather forecast.

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5: East Kentucky weather. From the WSIP Weather Center, we're going to see some mostly clear skies for the overnight hours tonight. Lows will be in the low 50s. For your Thursday, we'll see mostly sunny skies. Highs will be in the mid to upper 80s. Thursday night, we'll see mostly clear skies. Lows in the mid 50s. And then for your Friday, it'll be mostly sunny. Highs will be in the mid to upper 80s. That's been a look at your WSIP weather forecast.

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0: News. I'm Ted Lindner. President Trump announcing tonight he'll nominate Todd Blanche to serve as Attorney General, tapping his former personal lawyer for the post.
1: I'm instructing Dan and everybody else that's involved in that very complicated process, which is going to go, I think, very quickly, that we are going to make him permanent Attorney General.
0: Blanche has been serving as acting Attorney General. President Trump still signaling progress in talks with Iran.
2: Despite Iran launching a barrage of missiles and drones into Kuwait Wednesday, President Trump says the ceasefire is working.
1: We nipped it in the bud very quickly, as we do in the greatest military in the world.
2: The president described the Iranian strikes as a response to what U.S. military officials described as defensive strikes by the U.S. earlier this week.
0: Fox's Jared Halpern and the U.S. Southern Command confirming it launched a kinetic strike against a vessel in the Eastern Pacific on Wednesday. Two males aboard that vessel were killed. 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
3: From the WSIP Weather Center, we're going to see some mostly clear skies for the overnight hours tonight. Lows will be in the low 50s. For your Thursday, we'll see mostly sunny skies. Highs will be in the mid to upper 80s. Thursday night, we'll see mostly clear skies. Lows in the mid 50s. And then for your Friday, it'll be mostly sunny. Highs will be in the mid to upper 80s. That's been a look at your WSIP weather forecast.

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3: From the WSIP Weather Center, we're going to see some mostly clear skies for the overnight hours tonight. Lows will be in the low 50s. For your Thursday, we'll see mostly sunny skies. Highs will be in the mid to upper 80s. Thursday night, we'll see mostly clear skies. Lows in the mid 50s. And then for your Friday, it'll be mostly sunny. Highs will be in the mid to upper 80s. That's been a look at your WSIP weather forecast.

0: News. I'm Sue Gussman. President Trump announcing at a White House dinner Wednesday that he will nominate Todd Blanche as Attorney General.
1: I'm instructing Dan and everybody else that's involved in that very complicated process, which is going to go, I think, very quickly, that we are going to make him permanent Attorney General.
0: And Blanche has been serving as acting Attorney General after the White House fired former AG Pam Bondi in April. Nomination would have to be confirmed by the Senate. House of Representatives issuing a rare rebuke to President Trump Wednesday over his handling of the conflict in Iran.
2: On this vote, the yeas are 215 and the nays are 208. The concurrent resolution is adopted.
0: Four Republicans joined with Democrats to pass the War Powers Resolution to halt military action in Iran. 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
3: From the WSIP Weather Center, we're going to see some mostly clear skies for the overnight hours tonight. Lows will be in the low 50s. For your Thursday, we'll see mostly sunny skies. Highs will be in the mid to upper 80s. Thursday night, we'll see mostly clear skies. Lows in the mid 50s. And then for your Friday, it'll be mostly sunny. Highs will be in the mid to upper 80s. That's been a look at your WSIP weather forecast.

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3: From the WSIP Weather Center, we're going to see some mostly clear skies for the overnight hours tonight. Lows will be in the low 50s. For your Thursday, we'll see mostly sunny skies. Highs will be in the mid to upper 80s. Thursday night, we'll see mostly clear skies, lows in the mid-50s. And then for your Friday, it'll be mostly sunny. Highs will be in the mid to upper 80s. That's been a look at your WSIP weather forecast.

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1: Paintsville. Fox News, I'm Ted Lindner. President Trump still signaling progress in talks with Iran.
2: Despite Iran launching a barrage of missiles and drones into Kuwait Wednesday, President Trump says the ceasefire is working.
3: We nipped it in the bud very quickly, as we do with the greatest military in the world.
2: The president described the Iranian strikes as a response to what U.S. military officials described as defensive strikes by the U.S. earlier this week.
1: Fox's Jared Halpern. President Trump announcing that he'll nominate Todd Blanche to serve as attorney general. Tapping his former personal lawyer for the Post, speaking on Wednesday night.
3: I'm instructing Dan and everybody else that's involved in that very complicated process, which is going to go, I think, very quickly, that we are going to make him permanent attorney general.
1: Blanche has been serving as acting attorney general. And the New York Knicks take game one of the NBA Finals in San Antonio, knocking off the Spurs 105-95. Game two is Friday night. 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
5: From the WSIP Weather Center, we're going to see some mostly clear skies for the overnight hours tonight. Lows will be in the low 50s. For your Thursday, we'll see mostly sunny skies. Highs will be in the mid to upper 80s. Thursday night, we'll see mostly clear skies. Lows in the mid 50s. And then for your Friday, it'll be mostly sunny. Highs will be in the mid to upper 80s. That's been a look at your WSIP weather forecast.

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2: From the WSIP Weather Center, we're going to see some mostly clear skies for the overnight hours tonight. Lows will be in the low 50s. For your Thursday, we'll see mostly sunny skies. Highs will be in the mid to upper 80s. Thursday night, we'll see mostly clear skies. Lows in the mid 50s. And then for your Friday, it'll be mostly sunny. Highs will be in the mid to upper 80s. That's been a look at your WSIP weather forecast.

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1: Paintsville. Fox News, I'm Sue Guzman. Four House Republicans have joined Democrats in passing the War Powers Act, sending it to the Senate amid the conflict with Iran. This is President Trump insists that talks with the regime are ongoing. Fox's Griff Jenkins telling
2: us. Despite Iranian reports that peace talks have ceased, President Trump says Tehran has not left the negotiating table and a deal could soon come. The president also says Iran has agreed to one of his red lines.
1: NASA's giving up on a spacecraft after losing touch with the vessel as it orbited the red planet.
3: After 6 months of radio silence, NASA is declaring its Mars Maven officially dead. The spacecraft was launched in 2013 to study the red planet's atmosphere from orbit, but in December, Maven mysteriously fell silent as it moved behind Mars.
1: That's Fox's Tom Graham reporting. 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
4: From the WSIP Weather Center, we're going to see some mostly clear skies for the overnight hours tonight. Lows will be in the low 50s. For your Thursday, we'll see mostly sunny skies. Highs will be in the mid to upper 80s. Thursday night, we'll see mostly clear skies. Lows in the mid 50s. And then for your Friday, it'll be mostly sunny. Highs will be in the mid to upper 80s. That's been a look at your WSIP weather forecast.

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7: From the WSIP Weather Center, we're going to see some mostly clear skies for the overnight hours tonight. Lows will be in the low 50s. For your Thursday, we'll see mostly sunny skies. Highs will be in the mid to upper 80s. Thursday night, we'll see mostly clear skies. Lows in the mid 50s. And then for your Friday, it'll be mostly sunny. Highs will be in the mid to upper 80s. That's been a look at your WSIP weather forecast.

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10: From the WSIP Weather Center, we're going to see some mostly clear skies for the overnight hours tonight. Lows will be in the low 50s. For your Thursday, we'll see mostly sunny skies. Highs will be in the mid to upper 80s. Thursday night, we'll see mostly clear skies. Lows in the mid 50s. And then for your Friday, it'll be mostly sunny. Highs will be in the mid to upper 80s. That's been a look at your WSIP weather forecast.

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0: Fox News. I'm Sue Gossman. The House of Representatives issuing a rare rebuke of President Trump Wednesday over his handling of the conflict in Iran.
1: On this vote, the yeas are 215 and the nays are 208. The concurrent resolution is adopted.
0: Four Republicans joining with Democrats to pass the War Powers Resolution to try to halt military action in Iran. The president is insisting that the U.S. is nearing a deal to end the conflict. And he said,
2: in theory, they're pretty close to signing a paper. We've actually gotten along with them very well. And you know what you saw for the last few nights? It takes two to tango. You understand that we hit them very hard on something else unrelated.
0: The president has said that any agreement must include Iran relinquishing its nuclear stockpile. 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
3: From the WSIP Weather Center, for today, we expect sunshine and highs reaching in the mid to upper 80s. Tonight, mostly clear skies, low around 60. And Friday, mostly sunny, highs back up into the upper 80s to low 90s. And that's been looking at your WSIP weather forecast.

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1: With a look at today's local news, I'm Scott Ratliff reporting. A longtime Martin County law enforcement officer and school police chief is facing multiple charges following a DUI arrest in Pike County. Kentucky State Police say 41-year-old Chris Kidd was stopped Sunday night on U.S. 23 after allegedly traveling 88 miles per hour, 33 miles over the speed limit, while operating a motorcycle. Troopers reported signs of impairment, and Kidd reportedly registered a .140 on a preliminary breath test. He was charged with DUI, speeding, careless driving, and operating a motorcycle without a license. Kidd currently serves as police chief for the Martin County School District. School officials declined to comment on the arrest or his employment status. A Pikeville woman is facing numerous charges after allegedly leading law enforcement on a high-speed pursuit through Lawrence and Boyd counties. Kentucky State Police say 33-year-old Crystal Stone was driving a suspected stolen vehicle at speeds reaching 101 miles per hour on U.S. 23 before making multiple U-turns and eventually becoming stuck in a median near Savage Branch. Troopers say Stone fled on foot into a wooded area where she allegedly resisted arrest and had to be subdued with a taser. She faces charges including DUI, reckless driving, speeding, and several traffic violations. The Moorhead Police Department is asking for the public's help in identifying two individuals connected to an incident that occurred June the 1st at Molina's in Moorhead. Police released photos of a man wearing a baseball cap, sunglasses, a medium-colored T-shirt, and dark pants, and a woman wearing a baseball cap, a white-pink T-shirt, and multicolored leggings. Anyone who recognizes the individuals or has information related to the case is asked to contact investigator Mike Adams at the Moorhead Police Department. And that's been a look at today's local news. It's been Scott Ratliff reporting.
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1: from the WSIP Weather Center. For today, we expect sunshine and highs reaching in the mid to upper 80s. Tonight, mostly clear skies, low around 60. And Friday, mostly sunny, highs back up into the upper 80s to low 90s. And let's go look at your WSIP weather forecast.

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1: Paintsville. Fox News, I'm CJ Papa. President Trump describes the effort to strike a peace deal with Iran, preferring diplomacy.
2: If we can get something done in writing which will accomplish the same thing without killing everybody, I'd like to do that. Most of my people, I think, would like to do that.
1: And to that end,
3: per a new Wall Street Journal article, U.S. officials say the president is not considering resuming an all-out war with the regime unless American troops are killed. The reluctance reportedly signaling the president may be willing to tolerate flare-ups for weeks in order to avoid a bigger conflict in the region as he tries to secure a deal.
1: Fox's Madeline Rivera, officials in California sifting through ballots in the primary for governor, nonpartisan election for L.A. mayor. President Trump earlier on Truth Social panning the process, posting Democrats are trying to steal both races from two great Republican candidates. 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
15: From the WSIP Weather Center, for today, we expect sunshine and highs reaching in the mid to upper 80s. Tonight, mostly clear skies, low around 60. And Friday, mostly sunny, highs back up into the upper 80s to low 90s. And let's go look at your WSIP Weather Forecast.

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2: With a look at today's local news, I'm Scott Ratliff reporting. A longtime Martin County law enforcement officer and school police chief is facing multiple charges following a DUI arrest in Pike County. Kentucky State Police say 41-year-old Chris Kidd was stopped Sunday night on U.S. 23 after allegedly traveling 88 miles per hour, 33 miles over the speed limit, while operating a motorcycle. Troopers reported signs of impairment, and Kidd reportedly registered a .140 on a preliminary breath test. He was charged with DUI, speeding, careless driving, and operating a motorcycle without a license. Kidd currently serves as police chief for the Martin County School District. School officials declined to comment on the arrest or his employment status. A Pikeville woman is facing numerous charges after allegedly leading law enforcement on a high-speed pursuit through Lawrence and Boyd counties. Kentucky State Police say 33-year-old Crystal Stone was driving a suspected stolen vehicle at speeds reaching 101 miles per hour on U.S. 23 before making multiple U-turns and eventually becoming stuck in a median near Savage Branch. Troopers say Stone fled on foot into a wooded area where she allegedly resisted arrest and had to be subdued with a taser. She faces charges including DUI, reckless driving, speeding, and several traffic violations. The Moorhead Police Department is asking for the public's help in identifying two individuals connected to an incident that occurred June the 1st at Molina's in Moorhead. Police released photos of a man wearing a baseball cap, sunglasses, a medium-colored T-shirt, and dark pants, and a woman wearing a baseball cap, a white-pink T-shirt, and multicolored leggings. Anyone who recognizes the individuals or has information related to the case is asked to contact Investigator Mike Adams at the Moorhead Police Department. And that's been a look at today's local news. It's been Scott Ratliff reporting.
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2: And here's a look at today's local funeral announcements. William Roscoe Davis, age 90, of Milford, Ohio, formerly of Johnson County, passed away on Sunday. Graveside services will be held 12 noon Friday at the Roscoe Davis Cemetery at Davis Branch in Paintsville. Jones Preston Funeral Home caring for these arrangements. Barbara Ellen Osborne, age 61, of Kermit, West Virginia, passed away on Monday. 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Jack J.D. England, age 58, of East Point, passed away on Sunday. Funeral services will be held 1 p.m. Saturday at the Jones Preston Funeral Home. 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Jones Preston Funeral Home caring for these arrangements. Rosa Mary Van Hoos, age 63, of Nippa, passed away on Wednesday. Funeral arrangements are incomplete at this time. Will be announced later by the Jones Preston Funeral Home.
3: Good morning. This is Paul Wayne Browning. The Bible says in Romans 12:2, do not conform the pattern of your life to this world, but be transformed by the renewal of your mind, that you may prove what the acceptable will of God is. Thank God for that. We want change, but we struggle to get or stay on task with our goals. One day I'll do it, is the enemy of today I am. Yet it seems as long as change hurts more than staying the same. We vacillate between our desires and comfort. It is often so with surrendering the Holy Spirit to the Holy Spirit. He longs to do greater things than these. And while he appeals to us, the comfort of doing nothing seems reassuring, safe, and predictable. We find at last that the center of God's will truly is the safest place to be in our lives, knowing that we revel in him and he molds and inspires us. We are created to do good things for God and be a light for Jesus. Amen. What changes is God's Word making in your life? I hope and pray it changes your life a lot. May God bless you.
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2: From the WSIP Weather Center. For today, we expect sunshine and highs reaching in the mid to upper 80s. Tonight, mostly clear skies, low around 60. And Friday, mostly sunny, highs back up into the upper 80s to low 90s. And let's go look at your WSIP weather forecast.

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2: Paintsville. Fox News, I'm Gianna Gelosi. President Trump signaling that a deal with Iran could be right around the corner, but not everybody is willing to wait as four House Republicans joined all Democrats voting to limit the president's Iran war powers.
3: The House of Representatives voted 215 to 208 to pass the War Powers Act resolution that symbolically aims to restrict President Trump from taking additional military action against Iran.
2: As Fox's Trey Yings, votes are still being counted in California in the races for governor and mayor of Los Angeles in the governor's race.
4: The latest numbers from the Associated Press show Hilton with about 28% of the vote. Democrat Javier Becerra is in second place at nearly 26%. And fellow Democrat Tom Steyer is in third place with roughly 20%.
2: Fox's Madeline Rivera, America's listening to Fox News.
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10: From the WSIP Weather Center, for today, we expect sunshine and highs reaching in the mid to upper 80s. Tonight, mostly clear skies, low around 60. And Friday, mostly sunny, highs back up into the upper 80s to low 90s. And that's been a look at your WSIP weather forecast.

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For the swap shop right here on 98.9 WSIP. Good morning. It's Adam in for Scott this morning for the swap shop. And with it being a Thursday morning, it is an all note edition of the swap shop. We'll be reading your notes this morning. But before we get into any of that, we want to thank our swap shop sponsors first and foremost, Carbon Performance Automotive and Tuning on Broadway in Paintsville, and also Dead Gloss Paint Company here in Paintsville. 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Now, we have a few yard sale announcements before we get started, too. And yard sales are paid announcements on WSIP. Just a reminder on that. So these folks have paid to have their yard sales announced. And let's get right to it. There's a three-family yard sale that's going to be underway Friday and Saturday from 8 to 4. It's in Paintsville, located on Henry Street at the corner of Henry Street and Samantha Circle, which is across from Central Elementary. They'll have a wide selection of clothing, both men and women, and boys sizes medium and large, also a women's bike, household items, and shoes. Three family yard sale, Henry Street and Samantha Circle, across from Central Elementary in Paintsville, from 8 to 4 Friday and Saturday. All right, let's see what else we have here. A large three family yard sale Friday and Saturday from 9 a.m. to 6 p.m. Friday, June 5th and Saturday, June 6th at 654 Mill Branch Road in Paintsville. That's if you turn by Southside Church. They'll have appliances, men's and women's clothing, hunting gear, tools, furniture, too much to mention. They say it's 6/10 of a mile on the left in a brick home, 654 Mill Branch Road in Paintsville, 9 to 6, Friday and Saturday, a large three-family yard sale. And there will be an indoor yard sale happening today from 10 until 4. This one's today. At Bristlebuck Manor in Paintsville, which is the high-rise. It's a resident indoor yard sale in the dining room. 10 to 4 today at the high-rise in Paintsville. All right. Those, again, are our yard sale announcements. Yard sales are paid announcements here on 98.9 WSIP. 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And we'll get those notes read here on the swap shop. 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But it being a Thursday morning, it's an all-note edition of the swap shop this morning. Let's see. We'll start with a swap shop note that was turned in on WSIPFM.com. It is a two-year-old boy English Mastiff. They said they'd like to give to someone who would take care of it. If you're interested, the number is 792-1382. Again, that's 792-1382. Let's see. Some notes that were dropped off at our studio, too. A two barred Plymouth Rock Roosters. Two barred Plymouth Rock Roosters to give away. For more information, call after 10 a.m. 606-367-5527. That is 367-5527. For sale, two male miniature Schnauzer pups. Also, three miniature poodles, two males and one female. Up to date on shots and worming, located in Johnson County. 606-793-7514. That is 793-7514. 1-4. Here's someone who needs someone to do some yard work and inside the house, too. And the number is 297-1255. 297-1255. Three riding lawnmowers
John Deere, Craftsman, and Cub Cadet. All three are in great condition. They still run and look like new. For more information, the number is 793-6496, 793-6496. Let's see. Someone who wants to buy a two-wheel drive 1987 Ford F-250 truck body, they want to buy also 10 sheets of 12-foot-long roofing tin. They're in the Pikeville area, and the number is 6.

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1: 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Here's someone who's wanting to buy a large doghouse. If anyone has 2X pull-ups to give away, you can give them a call also. They're also looking for blue chucks that go underneath the elderly. Number for more information is 793-4401. That's 793-4401. Ford 309 corn planter with new chain, and also a 1978 aluminum bass tracker with a 60 horsepower motor. Titles for boat and trailer. Motor needs water pump. 606-229-0886. That is 229-0886. See what else we have on our text machine here this morning. Shout out to Robert Preston listening on the app in Columbus, Ohio this morning. Here's someone who has a 2015 Road Glide Special. Very clean, runs great. Also rough cut lumber, different sizes. And a 1974 wheel horse tractor, $400. More information, 606-792-8160. That is 792-8160. For sale, a black and white striped pig Hampshire and Duroc female, around 9 to 10 weeks old, asking $50. Number is 606-213-2489. That's 213-2489. 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All right, we're back with more of your notes here on the Swap Shop. It is Thursday morning, which means it's all note day. 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Still got just a couple more minutes on the Swap Shop this morning. And let's see, we got someone who's looking for a two-bedroom house or trailer or apartment that will allow a small dog in the Paintsville or Johnson County area, around $500 a month. And they say they have good references. So if you have a place for them, you can give them a call at 606-367-7955. Again, that is 606-367-7955. Here's someone who has two large totes full of plus size clothes. Jeans, denim capris, denim shorts, brands like Lee's and Levi, and they say just in one size, Wrangler plus two skirt sets. 606-225-2048. That is 225-2048.

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Let's see what else we got here. For sale or trade, 2003 125 Suzuki dirt bike. 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Rossi 410 45 long Colt single shot pistol. 606-781-5429, 781-5429. See what else we got here this morning. 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See if we can get some more to load here. Still working on some of these. Someone said they didn't hear theirs. Let me see if I can find theirs here. Believe it's a cast aluminum bistro set, antique lighted curio cabinet, and a pair of large matching gold wall mirrors. 606-371-4671. 371-4671. Yeah. Let's see. A 2020 F-150 Lariat Ultimate for sale. Ultimate. 77,000 miles. Also looking for four-wheelers, side-by-sides, dirt bikes that need work for cheap. The number is 606-687-1623. That is 687-1623. All right, and with that, it is time to wrap things up on the Swap Shop this morning. Out of time. But be back tomorrow morning. It'll be an all-phone call day on tomorrow's edition of the Swap Shop. Again, we want to thank our sponsors at Carbon Auto Repair and Dead Gloss Paint Company in Paintsville for bringing us the Swap Shop Monday through Saturday mornings here on WSIP. I appreciate everyone with the notes this morning, and I appreciate you for listening to the Swap Shop. We'll do it again tomorrow morning with your telephone calls. 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

0: to trade.
1: 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Now, here's Pastor Seth Carter.
2: Perhaps the relationship people struggle with the most is getting along with those in-laws. In-laws are the gift we received in marriage, a gift many want to give back. Even in healthy in-law relationships, there will be tensions and challenges. You both love the same person, and the only reason you're attached is because of that person. That can mean competing interests. In-laws can be made to feel like outlaws. They get to be the brunt of many a tale, especially mothers-in-law, the universal catch-all of all abusive humor. So friends, rather than offering advice on the in-law relationship, let me just suggest to you four stories in Scripture. For a healthy in-law relationship, read about Moses and his father-in-law in Exodus 18, or Ruth and her mother-in-law in the book of Ruth. And if you think you've got it bad, well, take comfort, it could be a lot worse. 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Hopefully these will help. This has been your Minute of Faith. I'm Seth Carter.
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18: This forecast from the WSIP Weather Center. Going to be a pretty day today. Sunshine, a little warm. It'll be in the mid-80s today. Mostly clear skies tonight. Lows around 55. Sunny and 86 for Friday. Let's look at the weekend. Mostly sunny Saturday. Going to be nice for Casting with Kids at Paintsville Lake, 87 the high. Showers and thunderstorms possible on Sunday, otherwise partly sunny, highs around 86 degrees. Right now, 57 degrees in Paintsville. 59 in Louisa, 64 in Hindman this morning, 65 in Pikeville, 59 in West Liberty. Wherever you're tuned in across eastern Kentucky, thanks for listening. Got some music from Justin Moore for you right now, right here on

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1: Paintsville. Fox News, I'm CJ Papa. President Trump hammers the four Republicans who sided with Democrats in the House vote to curb his war powers with Iran, calling the group bad. Meanwhile, a timeline in place seems to be emerging.
2: If it happens, it could happen like over the weekend.
1: Is talking about peace.
3: Despite Iranian reports that peace talks have ceased, the president says talks are actually going pretty well and that a deal may soon be at hand. The president also is saying Iran has agreed to let the U.S. go in and get that so-called nuclear dust, the near-bomb-grade enriched uranium, if a deal is signed.
1: That's Fox's Griff Jenkins at the White House. He's the acting attorney general. President Trump last night in the Rose Garden told the crowd he wants to elevate Todd Blanche to the top of the Justice Department. That would require Senate confirmation. And still no winners in the California primary vote for governor, as well as the race for Los Angeles mayor. 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
11: From the WSIP Weather Center, for today, we expect sunshine and highs reaching in the mid to upper 80s. Tonight, mostly clear skies, low around 60. And Friday, mostly sunny, highs back up into the upper 80s to low 90s. And that's been a look at your WSIP Weather Forecast.

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6: 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Good morning, Malcolm.
7: Good morning to you.
6: How are things going on this Thursday?
7: Well, it's starting to warm up a little bit.
6: Going to be about 86 degrees today.
7: It's going to be, and then I'm seeing some 90s coming up here pretty soon.
6: So. Yep. You can help people cool off, though, can't you?
7: We can help people cool off. We've been selling several refrigerators, several air conditioners. So we'd like to invite people in to visit with us. Give us a call. We'll talk to you on the phone about any of the products that we sell. We got a lot of stuff here to choose from. We mentioned air conditioners, so we got air conditioners in a lot of different sizes, 6s, 8s, 10s, 12s, 14s in 110 volt, and then 18s, 24s, and 28s in the 220 volt. So we can... take care of you in a lot of different ways, so we hope you consider us here at B&W on any needs that you might be looking for on the products we sell. And we've got a lot of major appliances going on right now, deals, laundry pairs starting at $8.99, and just a lot of different things we can help you with. So we continue to try to help people. Hot water heaters. We've got hot water heaters in several different sizes to choose from. We've got a lot of appliances and stuff in stock, up to 400 pieces. We've got a lot of things going on up in our home improvement areas. We got kitchen cabinets. We got countertops. We got LVT, hardwood, ceramic tile, just a lot of things that a person might need this time of year. So we encourage you to come in, take a look, browse around, and see what we've got. Or you can give us a call. We'll talk to you over the phone on any of your needs you might be looking for. We make keys, household keys, and car keys in most sizes, most brands. So we got, we're doing probably 95 to 99% on those as far as having keys in stock. So we've got a pretty good selection of keys. So keep that in mind. Just give us a call, 297-3547. Again, stop here on Route 40 West on the Paintsville Lake Road. We got up to 12 months, same as cash financing. We've also got, I want to mention that we have Vacation Bible School starting on Sunday afternoon at 6 o'clock out at the Rock House Free Will Baptist Church. We're getting geared up for that. And we would like to invite everybody out to visit with us on that. Bring your children, bring yourself. And we'll be going on from 6 to 8 on Sunday, Monday, and Tuesday night. And then on Tuesday night, we'll be having our blow-ups, be having a good time. So we encourage you to bring your children to come out and visit with us at the Rock House Free Will Baptist Church just out on 460, just outside the city limits of Paintsville. And if you got any questions, also give me a call. We'll try to answer them for you. So, Adam, hope you have a blessed day, and hope that listener has a blessed Thursday.
6: 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Thank you. 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

0: That is music by Zach Top. 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Beautiful Thursday morning, sunshine and blue skies. And we're on the telephone with Sammy at Trinity Equipment Parts. How are things going this morning for you, Sammy?
1: Oh, man, they are going wonderful. Wonderful.
0: It's a pretty day, and it's off to a good start this morning.
1: Absolutely. Good Lord let me get out of bed this morning and come in to work, and we are selling steel left and right, and it seems like, you know, a lot of people's got good taste.
0: They do, you know. They know that steel is the number one brand of chainsaws in the USA, and also a great selection you got of, you got mowers, blowers, trimmers, pressure washers, a little bit of everything in the steel lineup, right?
1: Oh, yeah, we've got a little bit of everything. You know, like you said, mowers and blowers and trimmers, you know, obviously that's some of our number one products, but, you know, we extend outside of that. Pressure washers, we've got water pumps, you know, a lot of people filling their pools up right now, and that's something that, you know, a lot of people always looking for a pump or something, we have them. I mean, they still is into a lot of markets, and I think that's good. You know, they're outdoor power equipment, so if you can imagine it, they probably have it.
0: Well, you know, and they're well known all across the country, but you know, when it comes to Johnson County, Kentucky, there's only one place where you can get a new steel product, and that would be right there with you at Trinity Equipment Parts.
1: Yeah, we started doing that about a year ago, and I will tell you, they're a great company to do work for. Their warranties are just absolutely phenomenal. I mean, they back what they sell, and you know, we do the repairs right there at our shop. We don't send them off. We don't do anything like that. So you know where it's at and who has it. So our technicians, they're trained by Steel. We actually have their own school that we attend. They keep us up to date on everything, and We stock tons and tons of parts. You know, nothing worse than going in somewhere and, you know, it not being there. We keep, you know, a lot of your common parts in stock. That way there ain't a long wait time.
0: Anything?
1: We keep the equipment in stock too, you know. I mean, there's some stuff that we don't have, but for the biggest part, we have everything that a homeowner or even business owners, you know, could imagine. We keep it on the shelf, ready to go.
0: Well, just like you said before, if there is something that you don't have, you're willing to do what it takes to get it for somebody if they need it.
1: Oh, absolutely, absolutely. You know, our customers always come first, and we want to make sure they're satisfied.
0: Mm-hmm. So anything that anyone needs, especially this time of year, I know it's a busy time of year for you, Sammy, but I know you invite folks to come by and see you at Trinity Equipment Parts. Check out that selection of steel products, and I know you'll help folks out if anyone wants to come see you on this gorgeous Thursday. Let's talk about where you're located.
1: Yeah, so we are at 420 Tate Branch, just right off the Old Lowe's Road, Kentucky Route 40. We are there Monday through Friday from 8 to 5, and then Saturdays we're there from 8 to 1. So, you know, if you want to stop by and see us, that's where we're at and when we'll be there. If you can't, you can call us on the telephone at 372-1555.
0: That is Trinity Equipment Parts in Paintsville. And Sammy, it's always good to talk to you every week, Tuesday and Thursday mornings. 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
1: All right. Thank you, Adam. Have a blessed day.
0: You too, Sammy. See you later. Bye-bye. 98.9 WSIP weather forecast on the way.
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11: Latest forecast from the WSIP Weather Center. Sunny and 85 today, mostly clear tonight, lows around 55. Friday, sunny and 86, and sunny on Saturday, high 87. Right now, 67 degrees. 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
1: Paintsville. Fox News, I'm Therese Crowley. President Trump on a peace deal with Iran says it might not happen, or it could happen over the weekend. But four Republicans joined all Democrats voting to halt military action on Iran.
2: On this vote, the yeas are 215 and the nays are 208.
1: That war powers vote will meet President Trump's veto pen. California is still counting. Republicans Steve Hilton and Spencer Pratt still holding on to their places toward a November runoff for governor and L.A. mayor. Water will flow to the Lincoln Memorial reflecting pool. Renovations complete by the builder-in-chief.
3: Great concept that never worked because it always leaked. They used stone originally, and the stone leaks because it's got a lot of crevices. And we have a very special material that we use.
1: Painted flag blue. The president says the pool works wonderfully for the first time since it was built in 1922. 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
5: Well, Vacation Bible School continues tonight at the Paintsville First Christian Church. Mission Possible is the theme. That's from 6 until 8:30 this evening and Friday evening at Paintsville First Christian Church on Main Street in Paintsville. There will be a blood drive this Saturday at Eastside Free Will Baptist Church. The Kentucky Blood Center will be conducting the blood drive in honor of Braylon Dwyer in the cafeteria of Eastside Free Will Baptist Church in Thelma, 9 a.m. until 2 p.m. That'll be this Saturday, June 6th, and the Kentucky Blood Center says that everyone who donates blood will receive a voucher for a pint of Bluebell ice cream in honor of America's 250th birthday this summer. It is the Red, White, and Bluebell blood drive, and you'll also receive a t-shirt for donating blood. The Drift Independent Church will be holding services this Sunday, June 7th at 11 a.m. Pete Seitz Jr. will be preaching. Eddie Williams is the pastor, and the public is invited to attend. Again, those Sunday morning services at 11 at the Drift Independent Church. Point Pleasant Enterprise Baptist Church invites you to their memorial service this Sunday, June 7th at 11 a.m. There will be preaching by Manfred Fannin, and dinner will follow. They say bring a covered dish, and everyone is welcome. 11 a.m. this Sunday at Point Pleasant Enterprise Baptist Church. Vacation Bible School at Rock House Free Will Baptist Church, that begins Sunday, June 7th, continues on Monday, June 8th, and Tuesday, June 9th. There will be classes, crafts, games, food, and lots of fun learning Jesus is the light of the world. That is starting Sunday night, 6 to 8 p.m. nightly at Rock House Free Will Baptist Church on Route 460 West. Turn left onto Route 2039. Allen Baptist Church Vacation Bible School. Their theme is Illumination Station, June 7th through 10th, 6 to 8:30 nightly at the Allen Baptist Church. And Tom's Creek Free Will Baptist Church hosting their 150th anniversary celebration. They say come celebrate 150 years of God's faithfulness. That'll be Monday, June 22nd through Sunday, June 28th at the Tom's Creek Free Will Baptist Church. That'll be 7 p.m. each night and 10:30 a.m. on Sunday morning, June 28th. June 22nd through 28th at Tom's Creek Free Will Baptist Church.
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7: From the WSIP Weather Center, for today, we expect sunshine and highs reaching in the mid to upper 80s. Tonight, mostly clear skies, low around 60. And Friday, mostly sunny, highs back up into the upper 80s to low 90s. And that's been a look at your WSIP weather forecast.

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2: From the WSIP Weather Center. For today, we expect sunshine and highs reaching in the mid to upper 80s. Tonight, mostly clear skies, low around 60. And Friday, mostly sunny, highs back up into the upper 80s to low 90s. And that's been a look at your WSIP weather forecast.

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1: Paintsville. Fox News, I'm Therese Crowley. President Trump on a peace deal with Iran says it might not happen, or it could happen over the weekend. But four Republicans joined all Democrats voting to halt military action on Iran.
2: On this vote, the yeas are 215 and the nays are 208.
1: That war powers vote will meet President Trump's veto pen. California is still counting. Republicans Steve Hilton and Spencer Pratt still holding on to their places toward a November runoff for governor and L.A. mayor. Water will flow to the Lincoln Memorial Reflecting Pool. Renovations complete by the builder-in-chief.
3: Great concept that never worked because it always leaked. They used stone originally, and the stone leaks because it's got a lot of crevices. And we have a very special material that we use.
1: Painted flag blue. The president says the pool works wonderfully for the first time since it was built in 1922. 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
14: From the WSIP Weather Center, for today, we expect sunshine and highs reaching in the mid to upper 80s. Tonight, mostly clear skies, low around 60. And Friday, mostly sunny, highs back up into the upper 80s to low 90s. And that's been a look at your WSIP weather forecast.

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19: As temperatures warm up, we start to see more and more insects and bugs in our gardens, our landscapes, and of course, inside our homes. One of the most common solutions to dealing with these is pesticides, and we don't want to forget about other options like exclusion and habitat modification, food removal, and that sort of thing. But if you have reached the point where you do need to use a pesticide to deal with an insect problem, there are several things you want to make sure that you do in order to make this a safe and effective process. Number one, use the correct pesticide. Not all insect killers will kill all insects, so it's important to have a good identification of what you're dealing with and then select a product that is designed to kill that particular pest. As always, if you have questions about that, you can contact me. I can identify the insect for you, and then we can go from there to determine which product will work the best in your particular situation. Second, you want to make sure that you follow those label instructions right to the letter. Understand that that is actually a legal document. We've talked about that on here a number of other times, so it's very important to do exactly what the label says for your own safety and is for the safety of those around you as well, and to make sure that we don't develop additional resistance problems with insects. If we overuse a particular insecticide, you can eventually see some resistance, and we've seen that with a lot of products over the years, so we don't want to contribute to that, especially if it won't help you control your problem anyway. Third, you do not want to combine pesticides with any type of household product. Some people think that adding some vinegar or some type of cleaning solution or other product will make that pesticide work better. It will not. It can mess up the chemistry of the product, but more importantly, it could endanger you. It could also cause that product to discolor or damage the surfaces where it's applied and that type of thing. So make sure that you don't mix any kind of household product with your pesticide. Wear protective clothing. It may seem like we're not handling something all that dangerous if it's just an over-the-counter product, but it's important to use at least a pair of gloves and have some eye protection when you're applying pesticides. It's also best to wear long sleeves, long pants, socks, and shoes so that you don't get any kind of skin contact from your particular pesticide that you're applying. Next, you want to make sure that you keep those products away from children and pets, and that applies both during the time of application and during storage. You want to make sure that after you finish applying that pesticide that you store it safely, make sure that the lids are on properly, make sure that it's in its original container, don't ever transfer it into some other kind of container, and make sure that it's at a high shelf and possibly in a locked location where kids just can't get access to it. As far as application, you want to make sure that you observe those label requirements for keeping animals and children out of the area, and adults for that matter, until the product is dry and safe for re-entry. And then finally, you want to clean up thoroughly after application. Make sure that you immediately go and wash your hands and any other part of your skin that may have been in contact with the pesticide, and then of course wash the clothes that you wore that may have any pesticide on them as well. Just as a safe measure, make sure that you wash up everything after you use pesticides, whether they have come into contact with anything or not. If you have questions, give me a call at the office, 789-8108. Check out our Facebook page, Johnson County Cooperative Extension Agriculture, or our website, johnsonextension.com.
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18: From the WSIP Weather Center. For today, we expect sunshine and highs reaching in the mid to upper 80s. Tonight, mostly clear skies, low around 60. And Friday, mostly sunny, highs back up into the upper 80s to low 90s. And that's been a look at your WSIP weather forecast.

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1: Paintsville. Fox News, I'm Therese Crowley. President Trump says a peace deal with Iran could happen over the weekend or it might not happen.
2: The president spoke in the Oval Office yesterday saying that the United States is very close to making a powerful deal. He added that the Obama deal was a disgrace.
3: If we can get something done in writing which will accomplish the same thing without killing everybody, I'd like to do that. Most of my people, I think, would like to do that.
1: And he called a House vote to halt military action on Iran meaningless and unpatriotic with a veto on the way. Trump term one National Security Advisor John Bolton agrees to plead guilty to one of 18 counts of retaining classified information in a deal to avoid prison time. Today's jobless stats grew more than expected. AI was the leading cause of job cuts for the third straight month, yet the Dow soared over 800 points for a new intraday high over 51,500. 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
5: With a look at today's local news, I'm Scott Ratliff reporting. A longtime Martin County law enforcement officer and school police chief is facing multiple charges following a DUI arrest in Pike County. Kentucky State Police say 41-year-old Chris Kidd was stopped Sunday night on U.S. 23 after allegedly traveling 88 miles per hour, 33 miles over the speed limit, while operating a motorcycle. Troopers reported signs of impairment, and Kidd reportedly registered a .140 on a preliminary breath test. He was charged with DUI, speeding, careless driving, and operating a motorcycle without a license. Kidd currently serves as police chief for the Martin County School District. School officials declined to comment on the arrest or his employment status. A Pikeville woman is facing numerous charges after allegedly leading law enforcement on a high-speed pursuit through Lawrence and Boyd counties. Kentucky State Police say 33-year-old Crystal Stone was driving a suspected stolen vehicle at speeds reaching 101 miles per hour on U.S. 23 before making multiple U-turns and eventually becoming stuck in a median near Savage Branch. Troopers say Stone fled on foot into a wooded area where she allegedly resisted arrest and had to be subdued with a taser. She faces charges including DUI, reckless driving, speeding, and several traffic violations. The Moorhead Police Department is asking for the public's help in identifying two individuals connected to an incident that occurred June the 1st at Molina's in Moorhead. Police released photos of a man wearing a baseball cap, sunglasses, a medium-colored T-shirt, and dark pants, and a woman wearing a baseball cap, a white-pink T-shirt, and multicolored leggings. Anyone who recognizes the individuals or has information related to the case is asked to contact Investigator Mike Adams at the Moorhead Police Department. And that's been a look at today's local news. It's been Scott Ratliff reporting.
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5: And here's a look at today's local funeral announcements. William Roscoe Davis, age 90, of Milford, Ohio, formerly of Johnson County, passed away on Sunday. Graveside services will be held 12 noon Friday at the Roscoe Davis Cemetery at Davis Branch in Paintsville. Jones Preston Funeral Home caring for these arrangements. 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Jack J.D. England, age 58, of East Point, passed away on Sunday. 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Jones Preston Funeral Home, caring for these arrangements. Rosa Mary Van Hoos, age 63, of Nippa, passed away on Wednesday. Funeral arrangements are incomplete at this time. Will be announced later by the Jones Preston Funeral Home. springtime is in bloom, and with warm weather coming, it's time to think about visiting B&W Appliances, Route 40 West at Staffordsville, your one stop for your home upgrade. 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
5: With a look at today's local sports, I'm Scott Ratliff reporting. The 2026 KHSAA State Baseball Tournament, presented by UK Healthcare, will begin this week in Lexington at Legends Park. The Johnson Central Golden Eagles will be represented in the 15th region for a second consecutive season. JCHS is 32-8 on the season. Their opponent will be the Sarah Spartans, 26-9 on the year. Game time set for 8:30 p.m. tonight, June the 4th. 98.9 WSIP will have that game live. 14th Region's Wolf County will face University Heights on Thursday, June the 4th at 5 p.m. And the 16th Region's Boyd County will face South Odom on Thursday, June the 4th at 10 a.m. The 2026 KHSAA State Softball Tournament, presented by UK Healthcare, will also begin this week in Lexington at John Cropp Stadium on the campus of the University of Kentucky. The Lawrence County Lady Bulldogs will be representing the 15th region for a third straight season. LCHS is 23-12 on the year. Their opponent will be the Madison Central Lady Indians, who come into the game 26-8 on the year. Game time for that game this afternoon, June the 4th at 5 p.m. and 98.9 WSIP will have that game live. 14th region, Hazard will face Ballard Memorial on Friday, June the 5th at 10 a.m. And in the 16th region, Ashland Blazer will face George Rogers Clark. That game set for Friday, June the 5th at 8 p.m. Good luck to all area teams. That's been a look at today's local sports. I'm Scott Ratliff reporting.
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5: From the WSIP Weather Center. For today, we expect sunshine and highs reaching in the mid to upper 80s. Tonight, mostly clear skies, low around 60. And Friday, mostly sunny, highs back up into the upper 80s to low 90s. And that's been a look at your WSIP weather forecast.

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12: Oh, my goodness. I thank you. It's just a chat, really, just a...
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8: From the WSIP Weather Center. For today, we expect sunshine and highs reaching in the mid to upper 80s. Tonight, mostly clear skies, low around 60. And Friday, mostly sunny, highs back up into the upper 80s to low 90s. And that's been looking at your WSIP weather forecast.

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1: Paintsville. Fox News, I'm Gianna Gelosi. The Trump administration announced today it was charging 14 people in Ohio of committing more than $50 million of fraud as part of a wider crackdown against fraud across the country.
2: With our state and local partners, the Department of Justice will be working day and night to identify you, arrest you, and imprison you.
1: That's Acting Attorney General Todd Blanche, who President Trump says could soon be in the AG role permanently. Hezbollah rejects the ceasefire signed by Israel and Lebanon.
3: This agreement was dependent on the Iran-backed militants of Hezbollah ending their hostile actions against Israel. The group's leader says agreeing to the demand that they leave southern Lebanon would mean surrender, defeat, and achieving the enemy's goals.
1: And that is Fox's Jonathan Savage reporting. 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
14: From the WSIP Weather Center, for today we expect sunshine and highs reaching in the mid to upper 80s. Tonight, mostly clear skies, low around 60. And Friday, mostly sunny, highs back up into the upper 80s to low 90s. And let's go look at your WSIP weather forecast.

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2: 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I've been surfing here since I was a kid. Now, seeing my grandson out on the water, it means everything to me. 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
4: Somehow you can make a heart of gold from this heart of stone. Oh, this heart of stone.
1: Jelly Roll was born and raised here in Nashville, so I asked him if he ever bought tickets to CMA Fest.
0: Oh, I've done that a bunch.
1: Yeah?
0: I've been to so many CMA Fest as a fan.
1: Did you ever, since you are a Nashvillian, did you ever make it to Fanfare down at the fairgrounds with the in the swine barn and the...
0: Oh, yeah, absolutely. 100. Yeah. Oh, yeah.
1: And the racetrack?
0: Yeah. Oh, yes. We'd go to the old fanfares all the time.
1: Yeah. You were there when Garth signed autographs for 24 hours?
0: I don't know if I was. I would have been younger back then. I was probably there, but I don't know if I knew that was the... That sounds like the most Garth Brooks thing ever. Did he do it in two 12-hour sittings, or he just stay awake straight for 24 hours?
1: Straight. And with no bathroom breaks.
0: Wow.
1: So there's a lot of theories about how he pulled that off.
0: But has he ever talked about it? Was it a diaper?
1: I don't know that I've ever actually asked him that question.
0: I'm going to ask him.
1: He's been here a lot, yeah.
0: I love Garth.
1: I don't know if he...
0: I know more Garth Brooks songs than Garth Brooks now.
1: Jelly Roll is on tour right now with Post Malone. 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
12: From the WSIP Weather Center. For today, we expect sunshine and highs reaching in the mid to upper 80s. Tonight, mostly clear skies, low around 60. And Friday, mostly sunny, highs back up into the upper 80s to low 90s. And that's been looking at your WSIP weather forecast.

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1: Paintsville. News. I'm Therese Crowley. Blame the cartels for your beef prices. About to take another hit. The first case of the flesh-eating Mexican screwworm this side of the border is found in a calf in La Praia, Texas. Last time it hit the U.S. in the 60s, it devastated the cattle industry.
2: With open borders and the proliferation of the Mexican cartels and their illicit cattle trafficking, the New World screwworm began to make its way north, hitting Mexico in 2023 and 2024.
1: Secretary Brooke Rollins, the Texas Ag Commissioner, says the USDA moved too slowly, urging President Trump to take direct control and avert a full-blown disaster. The president says a peace deal with Iran could happen over the weekend, or it might not happen. Oil and gas prices both fall, gas down to $4.24 a gallon, and the Dow briefly soared over 900 points. 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
7: From the WSIP Weather Center, for today, we expect sunshine and highs reaching in the mid to upper 80s. Tonight, mostly clear skies, low around 60. And Friday, mostly sunny, highs back up into the upper 80s to low 90s. And that's been a look at your WSIP weather forecast.

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3: 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It can also be incredibly tacky, but that's half the attraction. Couples head to the desert and hire Elvis to pronounce the vows. But hey, there are four practical reasons to consider Las Vegas. First, a wedding can cost under $200, or if you want something special. Second, it really couldn't get any easier. One phone call and the limo picks you up, assuming you have to leave your hotel. Third, there's no red tape. You can get married with no waiting period, no blood test, and the license office is open 365 days a year. And fourth, Vegas rocks around the clock with gambling, big-name shows, even fun activities for kids. Whatever else you can say about Vegas, it's not boring. Vegas weddings first became popular and achieved notoriety in the decades before no-fault divorce and before churches developed a more tolerant position on second marriages. In those pre-Elvis days, Nevada was the only state where quickie divorces and weddings were possible. Vegas lost that legal monopoly in recent decades, and now it's almost as easy to get married in any of the other 49 states. But the mystique of a Vegas wedding still holds. I don't have a love note, instead, a bit of trivia. Do you know what famous actor was married 8 times to 8 different women in Las Vegas? Mickey Rooney.
4: 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I've been surfing here since I was a kid. Now, seeing my grandson out on the water, it means everything to me. Watching him and taking in the blue waves, the sea breeze, the blurry horizon.
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16: From the WSIP Weather Center. For today, we expect sunshine and highs reaching in the mid to upper 80s. Tonight, mostly clear skies, low around 60. And Friday, mostly sunny, highs back up into the upper 80s to low 90s. And that's been looking at your WSIP weather forecast.

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1: Paintsville. Fox News, I'm John Zossier. The Trump administration trying to crack down on public sector fraud in Ohio. Centers for Medicare and Medicaid Services Administrator Dr. Mehmet Oz announcing the state's taking action to prevent any further health care fraud.
2: They are suspending 49 home health care providers who have been identified as high risk to the Medicaid program. These people have billed millions of dollars to take advantage of our most vulnerable.
1: New York City and state leaders getting ready for the World Cup soccer tournament. The Big Apple's anticipating an influx of travelers from all over the world. Mayor Zoran Mamdani urging commuters to avoid driving into Manhattan, instead use public transit.
3: I do want to encourage New Yorkers traveling into Midtown to park their cars at home, take a bike, ride the subway, or walk. Public transit will be running and able to get you where you need to go.
1: The first World Cup match hosted in the New York City area will be between Brazil and Morocco on June 13th. 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
4: East Kentucky weather.
5: From the WSIP Weather Center, we have sunny skies this afternoon and temperatures in the 80s, down to 53 for a low tonight. We'll stay clear. Mostly sunny for Friday, highs around 86, and it's going to be a nice weekend casting with kids at Paintsville Lake. Mostly sunny Saturday, highs around 87 degrees. Right now, 83 at 3:04. Coming up this hour, we have the College of Country Music Knowledge with Olivia here with us. We'll have to get a little bit of a review of the last couple days because I was not here and
6: did not
5: hear what went on, so we'll get to that. Also this hour, we got the new one from Kane Brown. George Burge is on the way. We'll even play Ella Langley in a little while right here.

0: 9 WSIP, Hardy, Eric Church, Morgan Wallen, and Tim McGraw. Olivia,
1: that was just awesome.
0: I think it would be easier to list who is not in that song, though.
1: Yeah.
0: That's a great song. It is time for the College of Country Music Knowledge, where we are teaching Olivia some great country, the solid country gold, as we like to say.
1: Yes.
0: Yes. And did Matt try to teach you some classic country yesterday?
1: I called it the 20-year-olds took over because the original people left us.
0: Yeah.
1: So we joked with that.
0: We were out on assignment yesterday, but... what happened? Do you remember what song it was?
1: So the first day was Ronnie Millsap.
0: Oh,
1: I can't think of the song right now.
0: Did he play it on this? Can I check it?
1: Yeah, you can.
0: Okay, let's see if I can.
1: And
0: I might find out right here.
1: It I got a B on that one.
0: You did?
1: So not too bad. It was.
0: Oh, he got you.
1: Yeah. Then
0: yesterday, let's see what it was yesterday. Do you remember?
1: It was Exile.
0: Okay.
1: And I got an A+.
0: It'll be
1: one.
0: Me by Exile.
1: And definitely learned something yesterday. Had no idea that Exile formed in Kentucky.
0: Yeah, they got some roots right here.
1: So did not know.
0: But you were familiar with Exile though?
1: I'd heard of them.
0: Okay. Yeah.
1: I didn't know any music, but I'd heard of them.
0: I'm not going to go back as far today.
1: Okay.
0: Are you familiar with Clay Walker?
1: A little bit.
0: You've heard that name.
1: Yeah. I heard the name.
0: All right.
1: The face isn't coming to me.
0: Yeah. All right. So let's see how we do with Clay Walker. Okay. I think this is a pretty good song. Then you might kind of see where it's going as we play it. So
1: yeah.
0: let's see how it goes. How does this work, Olivia?
1: If you stop the song, when you stop the song, I fill it in with whatever pops into my head.
0: Here we go. Song's called If I Could Make a Living.
2: If I could make a living out of loving you, I'd be a millionaire in a week.
1: Win or two?
0: In a week or two.
1: Week or two.
2: I'd be doing what I love and loving what I
1: do.
2: If I could make a living out of
1: loving you.
0: Yeah! You heard the song before?
1: No, I was thinking this was a different song.

0: I do.
1: Yeah.
0: This one's not too bad.
1: It's not too bad at all. And I give you an A.
0: Awesome.
1: I give you an A on that one.
0: Okay.

0: All the time?
1: Overtime.
0: Overtime.
1: Yeah. Yeah. All right. I believe we got it. I'm not gonna mess up your A here,
0: yeah,
1: you know?
0: Don't mess it up now.
1: Oh, the College of Country Music Knowledge every afternoon right around this time here on 98.9 WSIP. Let's see. I got another Clay Walker song to lead us out of here. I like his song, too. Only on days that end in Y.
0: All of them.

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0: New from Kane Brown, it's called Woman, right here on 98.9 WSIP 320. And Olivia, you got our schedule. We're going to do our senior shout-outs in a little bit, but we got to talk about tonight. We have two teams from right here in our 15th region. Johnson Central's playing for baseball at the state tournament. Mm-hmm. Lawrence County for softball. And they're both playing tonight.
1: Yes, and it's basically back-to-back, but totally different fields.
0: Yeah, so we're hoping everything times out good.
1: Yeah, a little nervous about that, but not too bad.
0: All right, so the first game we're bringing you tonight is at 5:30, right?
1: I've got 5 o'clock with pregame starting at 4:30.
0: Okay, gotcha.
1: So, and that first game is softball, so it is Lawrence County Lady Bulldogs going against the 11th region champions, Madison Central Lady Indians.
0: Okay.
1: And it looks like they will play on the John Kropp Stadium.
0: They are, John Kropp Stadium. That's in Lexington. Yeah.
1: Scott will have that game happening there. And there is coaches' interviews and everything.
0: Yeah.
1: So, going to be a big thing.
0: Complete
1: there.
0: Coverage for the Lawrence County Lady Bulldogs softball team. We wish them the very best in the state tournament. You can tune in for that this evening. That's presented here on WSIP by Webb's Heating and Cooling and also the Hutch Auto Group.
1: And then now we're moving on to our baseball things. And that game starts at 8:30, coverage at 8. And it's Johnson Central Golden Eagles going in against the 11th region champions. We're going to say Sayre.
0: I think that's correct, isn't it?
1: We're saying Sayre.
0: Yeah, Sayre.
1: Spartans.
0: Yeah.
1: And they're on the Lexington Legends field, which is pretty cool.
0: All right.
1: And Jamie and Byron will have that game.
0: All right. So we'll bring them both to you this evening. That's the plan. Right here on 98.9 WSIP, our baseball coverage presented by the Hutch Auto Group, as well as Fidelis Energy Group and Sal's Steak and Ribs. So we'll have those games for you. Softball first, baseball later this evening, as we wish our mountain teams the very best in the state tournaments. That's tonight. 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

0: Mind on You, that's George Burge. George Burge right there, Olivia.
1: Yeah.
0: You know George Burge, don't you?
1: Of course. He sings a song with Priscilla Bob.
0: Yeah, that's true. He does, doesn't he?
1: Yes.
0: And you know Chase Matthew, don't you?
1: Great guy in concert.
0: Chase Matthew with Holding It Down on WSIP.

0: Holding it down, Chase Matthew right there. 98.9 WSIP. We are congratulating the graduating class of 2026. Yes. It's our shout-outs this afternoon. I've been doing these for the last few days, and we got some more right here, Olivia.
1: We do. And who are our great sponsors for that?
0: That's right. We want to thank Mountain Apothecary, Big Sandy Community and Technical College, Lawrence County Schools, Eastern Kentucky University, Fidelis Energy Group, and Jones Preston Funeral Home. They all congratulate our graduates in the class of 2026.
1: Yes, and our first one here is Brenton Wright, graduated from Shelby Valley High School, plans to attend Kentucky Welding Institute and further his career as a pipeliner. Congratulations to you, son. Mom loves you.
0: All right. I got one from Johnson Central High School's class of 2026. Polly Spencer, who has been accepted into Moorhead, majoring in pre-vet. And it says, Polly, we are so proud of you and can't wait to see what great things you accomplish. We loved you. We love you. Signed, love, Mom and Dad.
1: Awesome. We have Kylie Young, graduated from Johnson Central High School. We are so proud of all your accomplishments. Love, Brookie, Waylon, Bryson, and Sebastian.
0: And Spencer Thomas, who is a graduate of Johnson Central, plans to attend Big Sandy Community and Technical College, where he will obtain his basics and then transfer to EKU to get his degree in environmental science. Says Spencer, I want you to know that I am so very proud of you. I cannot wait to see what life has in store for you. Forever and always, my sweet baby boy. It says, I love you so very much. Spencer Thomas, Johnson Central.
1: Riley Alyssa Kirk, graduated from Johnson Central High School. To our bright brown-eyed lady, always go forward. You can achieve anything you set your mind to. Love, Dad, Papaw, Nan, and Kaylee. Now go let that light shine.
0: Some senior shout-outs this afternoon. 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
0: Latest forecast from the WSIP Weather Center. Sunny this afternoon, highs around 83. Tonight, mostly clear, lows around 53. Beautiful day on Friday, sunny and highs around 86. And really looking nice for Saturday, casting with kids out at Paintsville Lake. It's going to be sunny. Still going to be hot, though. We're going to be in the mid to upper 80s. Right now, we are at 83 degrees with music from Ella Langley.

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1: Paintsville. Fox News, I'm Tom Graham. The Trump administration announcing a so-called most wanted fraudsters list in their push to crack down on criminals stealing taxpayer dollars from government programs.
2: This list unveiled in Columbus, Ohio, features alleged fraudsters accused of wire fraud, mail fraud, mortgage fraud, healthcare fraud, and money laundering, just to name a few, to the tune of tens of millions of dollars, according to authorities.
1: Fox's David Spahn. California is still counting ballots after the state's primary earlier this week and still too close to call in the governor's race, as two of the three top candidates hope to move forward to the general election.
3: 56% of the vote is counted. Republican Steve Hilton remains on top with 1.42 million votes. Democrat Javier Becerra in second with 1.3 million votes. Democrat Tom Steyer in third.
1: That's Fox's Matt Finn in Los Angeles. 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
14: Latest forecast from the WSIP Weather Center. Sunny and a little hot today. We're in the 80s. We're right now at 83. Mostly clear tonight. Low 53. Mostly sunny Friday. High 86. Mostly sunny Saturday. High 87. Might start talking about rain by the time we get to Sunday. 4:06 this hour on WSIP. Got a little bit of country music for you, but then around 4:30, we begin pregame coverage. Hey, the Lawrence County Lady Bulldogs. They are taking on Madison Central in the softball state tournament. And we're going to be bringing you play-by-play of that game this evening right here on WSIP. A little bit later tonight, Johnson Central Baseball. They are taking on Sayre in the state tournament. We'll have that one for you later tonight right here on WSIP. So stay tuned. All of that and a whole lot more coming up. Right now, music from Bailey Zimmerman.

0: by you right here on 98.9 WSIP. 424 Thursday afternoon. Adam here. I got to get out of here. We're going to switch gears. We got some Lawrence County softball in the state tournament action coming up in just a few minutes. We'll get started with our pregame as it's Lawrence County versus Madison Central. 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
3: 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Stay tuned as we preview tonight's game, look at other state scores, and much more. 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
4: Well, good afternoon and welcome into coverage of the 2026 State Softball Tournament. It's presented by UK Healthcare, and we're coming to you live from John Cropp Stadium on the campus of the University of Kentucky, where the Lady Wildcats softball team play their SEC games. I'm Scott Rattler with WSIP, and making her debut with me, former Lawrence County Lady Bulldog softball player and a state person.
5: Yeah.
4: You played here in the state tournament.
5: I
4: had
5: did.
4: A home run, matter
5: I
4: of
5: did,
4: fact. You
5: yeah.
4: even pointed that out to me right there. But Abigail Nielsen joining me tonight, and I appreciate you, Abigail, for making your debut, and you get to make it here where the place, your final game was right here, and now your first broadcast here. That's pretty
5: yeah.
4: good.
5: Yeah, it's pretty bittersweet. I'm excited to be here and excited to cover the game of a bunch of girls that I love and who shaped me into a player in the program that helped me learn how to do life, honestly.
4: Absolutely. Our pregame show is brought to you by Lawrence County Tourism, from the hills to the rivers, and we appreciate them for helping us out. Our presenting sponsors during our Lawrence County State Tournament coverage is brought to you by Webb's Heating and Cooling, your trusted Ream dealer since 1990, and Hutch Auto Group of Paintsville, Hutch Chevrolet, Buick GMC, Hutch Ford, Hutch Chrysler, Dodge, Jeep, Ram. Lawrence County, 15th region champions, coming in 23-12 on the season. Their opponent tonight will be Madison Central. Out of Region 11, they come in with a 26-8 overall record. They're a very good team, but so is Lawrence County. I mean, you get here, you've got to be good. You're one of the 16 final teams left in the state, so no matter what your record might be, you're still good to make it to this spot.
5: Yeah, I think what's so cool about the state of Kentucky is that if you make it to state, you're the top 16 teams in the whole state of Kentucky, not by class. Like, Madison Central is a 6A school, and we're a 2A in softball. Yeah. So it's cool to come up and be the underdog and get to play these good teams and show that you're worthy of being here.
4: Well, how many of these players was on the team when you was down here 3 years ago? Was it 3 years?
5: Mm-hmm.
4: 3 years.
5: Almost all of them.
4: See, ain't that amazing?
5: Yeah.
4: That you're looking at, like, the Jada Patton. She's a sophomore now, but what, she's eighth grader then?
5: What she was able to do in eighth grade.
4: Yeah. I mean, that's just awesome. And there's several more that we're going to get to during our half hour of our Lawrence County Tourism Commission pregame show. So we're going to send it back to the radio station, hear a word from our great community sponsors. And, man, they've been a bunch of them, and we appreciate them very much. And then we'll be back here to John Cropp Stadium here at in Lexington, Kentucky, for the 2026 KHSAA State Softball Tournament here on WSIP. We'll be right back.
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6: And good Thursday. We're back here in Lexington, Kentucky for the 2026 KHSAA State Softball Tournament. And it's presented by UK Healthcare. And we're into our pregame show. And that's brought to you by Lawrence County Tourism Commission, from the hills to the river. Now, to get here to play in this state tournament, not only do you have to go through your regular season schedule, but you also have to go through a tough district and then in through the three games into the regional tournament. The path for Lawrence County was another tough one. 23-12 overall on the season, 26-8. This is their third time making it here into this state softball tournament. Now, last year, Abigail went all the way to the Final Four, an achievement that when you look back on it is just amazing. Like you said a little bit ago, the team we're playing right now is a 5A school. We opened up last year versus Marshall County. That's a bigger school. And then you play Taylor County, which is a big school. And then the eventual state champion, you played maybe one of the toughest games that they had in this whole tournament in Assumption. You lost that one 7-2, but the confidence has to go forward, and that's probably what helped them get them back here.
7: Yeah, I think what's so good about this group of girls is that they play loose. Like, you'll go back and watch games and you'll see Jada Patton. Every time she steals the base, she's up and she's dancing it out, and all of them do that. And I think that that's really cool, to play loose, play free, because once you start tightening up, that's when mistakes get made. They're playing for each other, and you can really tell that with how much fun they have with each other and how they celebrate each other.
6: Now, the path for Lawrence County to make it into this tournament, they defeated Prestonsburg in the first game of the 58th District 16-1. Now, listen to these scores, 16-1. Then they defeated Floyd Central in the championship 15-0, played four innings in the first game, three in the championship. First round of the 15th region tournament, played three innings, won that one 19-2. versus Belfry in the semifinals. They played five innings and won 12-1. And in the championship game over Johnson Central, didn't score as many runs, but 8-1. They got off quick. They never relinquished that lead. And what can you say about the offense, but what can you say about their senior experienced pitcher in Taylor? She's Taylor Blevin has just been there in that same position now going on, well, 4 years of high school, but did she come in with the middle school and things too? Did she pitch in the elementary or into the middle school?
7: Yeah.
6: Okay. So she's been here for 5 or 6 years.
7: Yeah,
6: so.
7: 6 seasons. Yep.
6: Well, and it's a place where we hope it's not tonight. Hope it's not Saturday. Hope it's next week. But it will be a place where she finishes her career.
7: Yeah.
6: And that's a huge achievement.
7: Yeah, I think it's so awesome that 3 years in a row, not only have we been here, but our seniors have played their last game here. And what a testament that is to say, my last game was played on John Crop. It's something that you can't beat at all.
6: Now, versus other state tournament teams, they're 0-1 this year. They did face George Rogers Clark down in the Bay Pollitt Showcase in Lewis County. Lost that one at 10-1. Their opponent tonight is the 26-8 Madison Central Lady Indians under fifth-year head coach Randy Hall. He's 116-32. Now, they're making their second state tournament appearance under Coach Hall. He replaced Ryan Jones after the 21 season. Now, they won the 44th district but lost in the regional semifinals last year to Scott County. So, if you're going by experience coming into the tournament, Lawrence County's got them.
7: Yeah.
6: Three in a row. They're the winners of the 44th this season. They've won five straight games under Coach Hall. They're 5-0 in their last five, 9-1 in their last 10. So they're a very good ball game, and they've also won, or ball team, they've also won 12 out of 13 games. They're 4-3 versus other state tournament teams in this year's field. So they've played a very tough schedule, and any team that would have came out of the Region 11 is going to be a very good team, because that's just a loaded Lexington Central Kentucky region.
7: Yeah, I agree.
6: All right, so Lawrence County getting their warm-ups on the field. Madison Central's already done that. So what we're going to do is we're going to send it back to the radio station, hear a word from our great community sponsors, and we're going to come back and we're going to have our first segment of Coach Sam Sparks' interview. And our coach's interview brought to you by Lemos Aesthetic and Wellness, where beauty meets wellness and confidence begins. 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
5: And welcome back into pregame on this Thursday afternoon. We're back down here in Lexington at John Cropp Stadium on the campus of the University of Kentucky at their very nice softball complex, as it is time for the state softball tournament featuring your 15th region champions, the Lawrence County Lady Bulldogs, making their third consecutive trip down here to the state softball tournament. With me is the head coach for Lawrence County, Coach Sam Sparks. And Coach, first off, congratulations on the 15th region victory. You all played well in that one. We talked about it before the ball game. Your team stayed focused and was able to pick up the big win over Johnson Central.
9: Yeah, it was great. Our kids really responded really the last 2 weeks of district and regional tournaments and just locked in and came to play every day. And I'm just real happy for our team and in our community.
5: I know to win one championship is one thing. To win two is great. But a three-peat, it's not done very often. What's it been like for your team, and how's the week been since you won that tournament?
9: It's been pretty exciting. You know, we talk all the time, you know, winning regional titles is not easy. And when you can win one or two, and you know that it's because of all the hard work you put into it, it's been pretty rewarding for our players. And you know, we haven't relaxed. We've continued to work this week, and even though there's been a lot of celebrations and a lot of acknowledgement in our community and around, but we've continued to work hard, and it's been a good week for our kids.
5: Well, you're taking on let's go back to the regular season and talk about the focus of coming into this season as the two-time defending champions. I know all eyes were on you all.
9: Well, it is sometimes when that target's on your back, it is kind of tough. And we kind of structured our schedule knowing that we needed to have a strong schedule near the end of the season. But, you know, we had some ups and downs. We switched some lineups around, switched some batting orders around, looking for different things to work, and kind of settled on one about 3 or 4 weeks ago. But it's been a good regular season. Taylor had some tendonitis and stuff that she dealt with midway through, and Brinley Bazin stepped up, and Braylee Triplett stepped up and did a great job in the circle. But we've had some ups and downs early with some health problems, but seemed like the last month we've really been focused and been healthy.
5: You know, when you really look over your lineup and the girls that play the most, I mean, you're looking at sophomore, eighth. You've got a very young team still.
9: We do, and a young, experienced team. Our sophomores, this is, their third straight state tournament. Brinley Bazin's an eighth grader. This is her second. And we do have, our position players are very young, and we return most of them. But I don't think we can get Taylor reclassified to come back in the circle. So that'll certainly be a big hole to try to fill.
5: Tell you what, she's a senior that's meant a lot to this program. I don't know, and I haven't really looked, and probably should have, but the total number of games she's pitched in the Lawrence County uniform has got to be right up there with record-breaking.
9: Well, wins-wise, she's got 105 career wins. That puts her, I think, 14th all-time in the state, and she's got about 150 starts. Not sure where that ranks, but she's been someone that we can count on for 6 years. Someone that most of the time when she goes out there, she gives us a chance to win when she's healthy, and she's a big part of what we try to do.
5: Preparing for this state tournament, did you look back on the success from last year? Or I guess most of these girls, or all of them, were part of that Final Four destination team.
9: Well, we certainly hope that familiarity with the little things down here, as far as the logistics, where your way around the park and all that thing's not new to them. And our routine, we've tried to keep it the same as far as working out yesterday down here, working out this morning down here, and trying to keep that schedule the same. So, but we still, we got two new players on corners. We lost Bree and Gracie, and our third baseman and first baseman, this is their first start down here. So we do have some new pieces, and our catcher as well. So have some new pieces, but hopefully we have enough older girls with experience that kind of helps them get the jitters out early.
5: Come in 23-12 into this ball game tonight. We're going to hold off right there and take us a little break. We're going to come back and we'll shift our focus to your opponent tonight in Madison Central. This is the state tournament here at John Cropp Stadium on the University of Kentucky softball complex. We'll be back with more right here on WSIP.
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5: And welcome back into pregame on this Thursday afternoon. We're back here in Lexington for the state softball tournament featuring the Lawrence County Lady Bulldogs. They're coming back into the state tournament for a third time. Their opponent tonight is Madison Central out of the 11th region. And Coach Randy Hall for Madison Central definitely got a very strong team. Any team that comes out of this middle of the state 11th region is a real good team.
9: 11th region, probably top to bottom, is the strongest region in the state. Some regions are really top heavy with one or two teams, but I think the 11th region tournament some years is probably better even than the state tournament. So Madison Central, they're all they're talked up to be. They've got a really good ball club. I had a chance to see them play in person in their region final against Bryan Station, and we'll certainly have our hands full today. They have a nice team.
5: What makes that team really, really good?
9: They've got a little bit of everything. Their top two hitter lefties that go one and two have a lot of speed. They really get the job getting on base. Drury, their pitchers, their three hitter also with a lot of power. They're no easy outs, 1-9. Drury's will be one of the top pitchers we've seen all year in the circles. Big, didn't give up a run in the regional tournament, and that's the 11th regional tournament. So they've got a good combination of really good pitching, good defense, and they put a lot of pressure on you when they're batting. So they've got a little bit of everything. And with school, there's, I think they've got 2,200-2,300 kids, with the second biggest high school in the state. And fortunately for us, they can just play nine at a time. So they've got a very good ball club.
5: Well, when you're looking at them and what they bring to the table, like you said, this might be the best pitcher you faced all year. What was the talk coming into this when you're facing a pitcher like Drury?
9: Well, the biggest thing the last 3 weeks, 4 weeks, we kind of built our schedule. You know, we've seen some really good pitchers. The Tibbs girl at Sims Valley throws about 65. Molly Fahm's one of the best pitchers in the state. Central had a couple of good ones that we faced. Addie Lane at Ashton, we faced her coming down the stretch. And even going back to our Myrtle Beach trip, we faced a couple of girls from Pennsylvania that were really good. So Drury will be one of the best. I don't know if she'll be the best we've seen, but we try to get our schedule to where we face pitchers like that throughout the season. So when we see someone like Drury, even though she's going to be tough for us, it's not going to be something that we haven't seen somewhere along the line.
5: Since winning the regional tournament, have you noticed a different level of confidence on this team, or are they just the same girls the whole season out?
9: Pretty even-keeled bunch. They're really gritty, step up when you need them to step up defensively or offensively. Seem like they get big hits when you need them. And Taylor, when she's healthy, and when she's healthy right now, when she keeps the ball down, she gives us a chance to do well.
5: If you could describe this team, this Lawrence County team this year, what's one word you could use to describe it and why?
9: Gritty. I just think, you know, we never quit. We never give up. We always try to do things to give ourselves a chance to win. So probably similar to last year, we're just really gritty.
5: I know everybody can't make it here to this tournament, and we hope there's a huge crowd, and I think there will be. Lawrence County's always, whatever sport it is, has traveled well. But for those that couldn't make it, that may be listening to this on the radio tonight, what's the message to those supporters?
9: Well, for the people in Lawrence County, you got a group of girls that represent what Lawrence County's all about. They're blue-collar kids. They work hard. And a group that they'd really be proud of.
6: I think it's a great comment and a great thing that you could say there. It's just a group of girls that plays together, that represents. They know what they're representing. It's great to be here to the state tournament, but they see that Lady Bulldogs or LCHS on their uniform, and I think these girls really take pride in it.
9: They take a lot of pride in it, and we have all Lawrence County girls, you know, with the way kids move around and stuff here and there now. We got Lawrence County kids, and then I looked around at our five coaches. We're all Lawrence County graduates, too, so I think that puts a little different spin on it. You're playing for just a little bit more when everybody's fully invested and from where you are. I know that sounds kind of redundant, but we got Lawrence County coaches, Lawrence County kids, and we're doing our best to represent our community.
6: You had fun this year?
9: Had a blast. They're keeping me young. You know, I didn't envision this when I fully retired in 2017. This wasn't on my bingo card, but one thing led to another, and all this success really goes back to one of our former coaches, Kenny Horn. Kenny set the stage for this. He put the ball on a tee for the coaches that followed him, so we're just trying to keep it rolling.
6: Well, Coach, congratulations on your regional title, the third one in a row for Lawrence County. But you're back here, a state that you're familiar with, a field you're familiar with. You're playing a great team, but any team that makes it here, including yours, is a great team. They're one of the final 16, so good luck to you and the Lady of Bulldogs tonight.
9: Thank you very much, and we certainly appreciate y'all getting down there to cover us. I know we have a lot of people listening, and we appreciate them and certainly appreciate you providing this for our kids.
6: Appreciate that very much. That was the head coach for Lawrence County, Coach Sam Sparks. It's his team getting set to face Madison Central in this first round of the KHSAA State Softball Tournament here on WSIP. We got more pregame coming up. Stick around.
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6: And welcome back to Lexington, Kentucky for the 2026 KHSAA State Softball Tournament. 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We want to thank Lawrence County Tourism Commission for being our pregame sponsor. We'll hear back from them in our postgame wrap-up show, From the Hills to the Rivers. We're broadcasting live from the People's Bank broadcast booth. People's Bank, working together, building success. We want to thank our coach's interview sponsor, Lamos Aesthetic and Wellness, where beauty meets wellness and confidence begins. Right now, we're going to take a look at our keys to the game, and it's brought to you by Lawrence County Schools. And as Mrs. Webb always says, LC means home. Abigail, you got a few keys for us?
7: Yeah, so Scott asked me to think of some. I had to dig deep, but I think some three keys. And, you know, number one, Taylor, she needs to hit her spots, but we've also got to be there to back her up. When Taylor's pitching, she has to have so much trust in her team that if she's going to go outside, well, the right side of the field is going to be ready for that. And just being on your toes and remembering that you have to do whatever it takes, whether it's laying out for a ball, going the extra mile to make that double play. You know, like we have on the backs of all of our shirts, no deposit, no return. If you're not doing what it takes to get that win, you're not going to get the win. You know, second, we just need to play loose and trust each other. And these girls do a great job at that. And then lastly, have fun, make memories. You know, this could be the last game. And as my dad said, whenever I played at State and John Crop and then State at Rupp Arena, take a moment at the end of the game and just look around and take it all in. And I hope these girls do that. And even the parents do that too, because it's just a big day for everybody.
5: Absolutely. 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Madison Central will be the visitors on the scoreboard. Let's take a look at their lineup. Leading things off will be the shortstop, number 6, Rayleigh Parks. Batting number 2, the second baseman, number 7, Molly Neely. Batting number 3, the very good pitcher, 00, Kate Drury. Batting 4th, the third baseman, number 25, Devin Stewart. Batting 5th, the first baseman, number 24, Jenna Scarberry. Batting 6th, the designated player, number 11, Lucina Robinson. Batting number 7, the catcher, number 18, Miley Cook. Batting number 8, the right fielder, number 4, Kaylee Rice. And batting number 9, the left fielder, number 15, Lexi McIntosh. Your flex player tonight, the center fielder, Ashlyn Hedrick, number 10. Defensively for Lawrence County, Ella Smith over in left, Jada Patton center, Emily Kitts over in right. Lexi Crumbs at third base, Adeline Woods at short, Brindley Bazin over at second, Aaliyah Gillespie over at first, Skylar Horn behind the plate, and Taylor Blevins is your pitcher in this ball game. And now it's time for your first pitch, and it's brought to you by Foothills Communication, their provider of high-speed internet, HD cable, TV, and phone service in Johnson, Mark, and McGoffin, and Lawrence County. That's Foothills Communications. Well, Abigail, all the talking is over. Only things left is to get that first pitch, and the senior, Taylor Blevins, is going to present it to us. And Taylor's 20-6 on the season, 1.52 ERA with 149 strikeouts, 26 walks. Leading things off is going to be Rayleigh Parks, the shortstop. First pitch in there for a called strike, and this one's officially underway. Glad to be a part of your Thursday afternoon, the last day of school for Lawrence County. Or is tomorrow the last day?
7: I think today was.
5: That's right. So thanks for everybody for tuning in to this broadcast. We want to thank Lawrence County Schools for allowing us to come down here and be the voice for Lawrence County School System. We did it the last 2 years, and glad to be back here tonight. Parks. It's a one ball, one strike count. She has a .405 batting average on the year. Hits from the left side. The bunt back to Blevins. She picks it, throws it over, and safe. Parks got down the line quickly. Close play, but just a step short. So a bunt base hit to lead things off. And Parks, very dangerous on the base path. 27 stolen bases out of 29 attempts this season. Coming to the plate is going to be the second baseman. And what's the first thing that you notice here in the first two batters? They're both lefties.
7: Both lefties.
5: You don't see it very often.
7: Nope, but not anymore.
5: And usually when you see a lefty, that's considered what? That's your slap hitter. So coming to the plate is Molly Neely, the senior, hitting .400 on the year. The pitch shows bump, pulls it back. The runner goes. The throw goes into center field. But a nice job by Patton, doing exactly what she's been taught to do, is back that throw up. But that's a stolen base, and you got a runner in scoring position for Madison Central. Neely has 7 doubles, 2 triples, 23 runs batted in, 42 hits on the season. More than likely going to show bun again. Nope, swinging away. That one missed on the corner, and the count will go at 2-0. Now, you've got 2 hitters into the ball game. Thinking back to when you was here, was the nerve still there, or had they already disappeared by now?
7: For me, the nerves were still there, but as soon as I stepped into the box to hit, they all went away.
6: And the pitch from the senior, Blevins, is taken for a strike. Well, I thought it was 2-0. It's 1-2. So we'll take that. Good crowd here from Madison Central, just down the road. And a good crowd making the trip, about 2.5 hours away over in Louisa, Lawrence County. And the pitch from Taylor. Swing and a miss. Kept it low and away from Neely. And she was able to get a hold of it. So that's going to be a strikeout, first out of the game as well. And that's huge for Taylor Blevins. But as many games that she's pitched, especially here, I don't see there could be a lot of nerves.
7: Yeah, I know, two for Taylor. It's not a shock whenever you hear a strikeout from Taylor Blevins. She's had over 700 in her whole career as a softball player here. You know, she has 105 wins.
6: That's it down to Baisden over at second base by Kate Drury. So that's two outs. But that does put a runner over at third base, but you still got two outs. And you said it in your keys. Taylor's just got to remember, hey, I've got maybe one of the best, if not the best, outfields around.
7: Yeah,
6: can cover
7: definitely
6: a lot of ground and got a good infield. So you just throw strikes, that's her job.
7: Great infield. Something so cool about Brindley, too, is that, you know, she's an eighth grader, and this is her second time being here at state at second.
6: That's hit back up the middle. And
7: nice. Good stop.
6: Corralled by Bailey. Or Baisden, but that's still going to be an RBI for Devin Stewart. Nice effort there by Brindley Baisden. She came up with it, just couldn't get up on her feet to make the throw. But that's going to make it 1-0. Madison Central in the top of the first inning. And that was your scoreboard update brought to you by Paintsville ARH. Trusted care close to home. So one up or one across for Madison Central. You got a runner on at first. Jenna Scarberry will come to the plate. Jenna, a junior, hitting 245, two triples, a home run, and one double coming into this one. Well, Taylor with the pitch outside. And a strike, however. Caught the corner. I didn't know about that one. I'm impressed by, and I talked to Coach about this during the region, but Skylar Horn, as an eighth grader, doing just a great job behind the plate, catching the senior. She's really moved into this lineup and done great. The pitch. That one caught the corner. And what's a good job
7: great
6: of a
7: spot.
6: Good catcher?
7: Yeah.
6: She was able to move that glove and frame it for the umpire. That's right.
7: And as an eighth grader, to know to do that is amazing. And she's really came up to it really good. She has played loose. She hasn't played nervous. She's just been ready to play for her team.
6: You played many positions. That. Are you a catcher as well?
7: No. I used to be when I was real little, but it didn't go very well.
6: That one's going to be fouled out of play. So the count remains at 1-2. I want to say hello to everybody listening back home all across Lawrence County and Eastern Kentucky, but also some that even brought the radios. Who would that be?
7: Yeah, my family's here. My mom, my nana, my grandpa, and my daddy couldn't make it, but, you know, they're here watching the game, and they got an earphone in the other ear. So nice to be supported, and I love you all.
6: 2-2 the count as that one's up and outside. So Taylor, one thing about Taylor, she's not a quick pitcher. She will walk around, think about that last pitch, what she wants to do, hit the spot and things like that. So she doesn't rush. That one's going to be hit into right field and foul. It just kept curving. Emily Kitts, she's an excellent right fielder, but almost got over there to make the play. But
7: yeah,
6: thankfully it was a foul ball. Makes the count 2-2.
7: And that's so good to see, too, that our girls, especially the outfield, no matter if it's fair or foul, they're always running to it to track it down.
6: Absolutely. So Taylor's got a 2-2 count, two outs. There is a run across for Madison Central. It's 1-0. So Taylor will take her time, steps into the circle. Now she will be attending Kentucky Christian University to extend her softball career and academic career. That one's hit up foul out of play over top of the first base dugout. Count remains at 2-2. Well, your first time of getting to see the view from up here, you got to play down there.
7: Yeah.
6: But, I mean, it's a little different sitting up here in the booth, isn't it?
7: Yeah. Brings a lot of the memories back, puts me back to where I was.
6: Now, you can't run out the window. It's a little bit of a drop, so don't be all anxious.
7: Don't tip me.
6: Don't.
7: I'd love to be on that field again.
6: The 2-2 pitch. That one's going to be hit down the line and foul once again. So a battle here with Scarberry and with Taylor Blevins. Got good in-between inning music, pitches, good atmosphere, beautiful facility. Can you tell from right here, where you know exactly where that home run hit, right?
7: Yeah. Right between that space between the big and the blue, dead center field.
6: There you go. That was a big hit for you. The 2-2 offering, that one's going to be hit into center field. Jayla Patton moving on, but Brindley Basden. No, it's going to be the shortstop, Adlin Woods, making the catch on the run. So that'll do it for Madison Central here in the top of the first inning, but they do get one run across on two hits. We go to the bottom of the first, Lawrence County to the plate when we return.
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6: To today's broadcast on WSIP, it's presented to you by Webb's Heating and Cooling and Hutch Auto Group of Paintsville. I want to send a big howdy back to Mrs. Webb. I'm not sure if she can make it. Had some illness in the family, but hope everybody is okay. But she says, go Lady Dogs, and she appreciates all the businesses and community partners who made this broadcast possible, and we concur with those statements. Adlin Woods is going to lead things off. She is the reigning 15th Region MVP. Two home runs in the championship game,
7: yeah.
6: And she really got things going. We'll go over the rest of the lineup in a moment. Swing and a miss by Adlin, and it's an 0-1 count. You got Woods leading off, followed by Jada Patton, Emily Kitts, Brindley Basden bats fourth, Taylor Blevins in the five spot, Aaliyah Gillespie in the hit six, Lexi Crum seventh, Skylar Horn eighth, and Ella Smith in the number nine spot. I think they talk to the that you can't use props and things. You can't have fun.
7: Sadly,
6: you got to put up all the drums or the bells and whistles that all the dugouts use all season long.
7: Yeah, I know we have a horse head, a little ride the horse thing that you have that they'll bring out whenever they hit home runs. And you know, my senior year, we do this thing: first base, you got a meerkat; second base, a moose; third, a Viking; and then our gift was little like items of each, yeah, of those things. So just something cool that we keep to keep us loose and freshen up the game.
6: The 0-2 pitch, swing and a miss. She doesn't do it often, but a swing and a miss by Adlin. There's one away. That's going to bring up Jada Patton, the sophomore for Lawrence County. Let's go over defensively. Lexi McIntosh over in left, Ashlyn Hederick in center, Kaylee Rice in right, Devin Stewart at third, Rayleigh Parks at second, Rayleigh Parks at short, Molly Neely at second, Jenna Scarberry at first, Miley Cook behind the plate, and Kate Drury is the pitcher, and she is a dandy. 20-5 on the year with two saves, 1.31 ERA, 237 strikeouts this year, only 25 walks. So she puts it, you just got to hit it.
7: Yep.
6: First pitch to Jada Patton is inside for a ball. One down here in the bottom of the first, 1-0 Madison Central, and the pitch is in there for a called strike. Coming into this ball game, Jada Patton, she leads this team with a .477 batting average, 10 home runs, 5 triples, 49 runs batted in, 52 hits, all of those tops on the team, and also second with 8 doubles. As that one bounces up to the plate, count goes 2-1. Lawrence County, the home team on the scoreboard.

0: board, white tops, red pants, red numbers and lettering. Madison Central, the blue tops, gray pants, red lettering and numbers. The 2-1. That one's upstairs. It would be huge if Jada can get on base, because if she can, that usually bodes good for Lawrence County.
1: Yeah, I agree. Something good about Jada, too, is she's so quick, so she can steal those bases, and if she does get a hit, she can take that extra base because she turns it on.
0: 3-1, the count to Patton. That's a swing and a miss. Put it. It's a nice placement by Kate Drury. She put it on the corner, and that's going to make the count full. So the payoff pitch coming up. Got a little bit of a breeze blowing over toward left field, so maybe if Jada can get one up in the air. The 3-2, that one's hit well into right field, but into the glove of Kaylee Rice. There's two down. But you put the bat on the ball, and that's bold for confidence building. So two down brings up Emily Kitts. Emily, a sophomore. And Kitts hitting .450, tied in first place with 10 home runs, 14 doubles, which is tops on the team, 50 hits, which is second, and 38 runs batted in, also second. She's had a great sophomore season. And the pitch to Kitts, swing and a miss. Brinley Basden, the eighth grader in the on-deck circle. What are you seeing here from Drury in the first couple of hitters?
1: You know, I think something so good about her, and the reason why she has so many strikeouts, is because she's really painting these corners. She's not scared to go in. She's not scared to go out. And I think as a pitcher and a catcher, you got to look at where your batter's standing in the box and how to pitch to him. And I think that they are doing a really good job at reading that right now.
0: 0-2 is another swing and a miss. Emily Kitts behind 0-2 to Kate Drury, the All-State pitcher, one of the best around. So Drury will step back in the circle, and the 0-2 offering, that one's fouled back to the screen. So now Emily Kitts will pick up that bat and do it once again. Think about hitting. You hear it. You've probably heard it. I've heard it all my life. It only takes one.
1: Yeah.
0: So this might be it. Looking to get the first base runner. Two down in the inning. 1-0 Madison Central leads it over Lawrence County on the Paintsville ARH scoreboard. That one's hit up in the air. Goes over toward third base. The third baseman, Stewart, will go in foul territory. Make the catch. And that will be a 1-2-3 inning for the Lady Dogs. We go to the second inning. 1-0 Madison Central. 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Back in 60 seconds.
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0: And welcome back to John Kropp Stadium on the campus of the University of Kentucky. As we go to the top of the second inning, Madison Central, they lead it 1-0 over Lawrence County. Coming up to the plate for the Lady Indians, another lefty. Does that make four? Or is that five? They've not been a righty in the lineup, have they?
1: Or no,
0: one,
1: yeah.
0: I think. One.
1: One righty.
0: She grounded out.
1: Yeah.
0: But Luciana Robinson, we think that's the way she pronounced her name, at to the plate. Takes that first pitch, just missed inside for a ball. And Robinson, a junior, hitting .327, 17 hits, 3 doubles, 2 home runs, 12 runs batted in. The 1-0. That one's going to be hit into left field and over the head of Ella Smith. Well, the mistake that she made there is she came in and then went out. Once you make that first step and a ball hit like that, no way you're getting to it.
1: Yeah, it's hard to come back.
0: So that's going to be a double for Robinson. Just misplayed it. Probably going to have a pinch runner coming in.
1: Yeah.
0: Miley Cook will be the batter for Madison Central. We'll go ahead and tell you about the senior Cook, hitting .306. 30 hits, 24 runs batted in, 5 doubles, a triple, 2 home runs. It's going to be number 10 coming in to run for Madison Central, and that looks to be, I don't have a number 10. Does your roster say number 10? We'll try to find it.
1: I don't have a number 10.
0: Let's see which batter we got here. It's number 8, Miley Cook. There we go. Miley Cook was ready before the umpire was. Let's see if I'll try to get my lineup card out and see who that runner is down at second base. That is Hatterick. Because it was a designated player, so Hatterick is the runner. So she just came in to run. As the first pitch is taken for a strike on Miley Cook, the number 7 hitter. Kaylee Rice in the on-deck circle for Madison Central. 1-0 is your score. We're in the top of the second. Nobody out, a runner on for the Lady Indians. Taylor Blevins with the pitch. That one's going to be fouled at the plate. And the count will go to 0-2. Did you get to make it down here last year to watch any?
1: Yeah, I came to the Final Four game.
0: I mean, that's what an achievement. I mean, you look at Eastern Kentucky.
1: Mm-hmm.
0: Got some great teams, great talent, but you don't hear about our teams making it that far in the Final Four.
1: No.
0: Lawrence County played a great tournament a year ago, and they're looking to make some noise this year if at all possible. That one's fouled away.
1: Yeah, and you know, every team in the 15th region wants to be here and wants to be here playing, but what a win for all of us to be able to say that we had a team from the 15th region make it to the Final Four. You know, it's putting us on the map. It's getting our name out there and gaining us a lot of respect.
0: Absolutely. So Taylor Blevins ahead on the count 0-2 to Cook. That one's hit back under the glove of the pitcher, but there is Baisden making the play at second. The runner does advance. Robinson over to third. One down, though. Something else, I mean, even when they send up a right-handed batter, either that's by design or they're not timing Taylor because they went to the right side many times.
1: Yeah, and sometimes you'll see that with, you know, hitters being late or just going with that outside pitch. But
0: so coming to the plate now is going to be Kaylee Rice. She's the number 8 hitter, the right fielder. That one's going to be hit into right field and another run across for Madison Central. 2-0 now. As another righty going into right field. But this time is an RBI, second run across for the Lady Indians. And Kaylee Rice jumping on that first pitch. So that is the 4th hit off of Taylor Blevins in this inning. Or the 2nd hit in this inning.
1: Yeah.
0: Lexi McIntosh will be the number 9 hitter. That one's hit foul. In the on-deck circle is Rayleigh Parks, the leadoff hitter for the Lady Indians. McIntosh, the senior, hitting .326. 29 hits, 16 RBIs, 6 doubles, and a home run coming into this matchup. That one into dirt. Nice job there by Skylar Horn. They throw over to first. Back in time is Rice. You know, something about Taylor, she doesn't have the best of shoulders.
1: No, yeah.
0: I mean, that's something that she's went and worked through. They immediately after games will ice her shoulder and get her all rested up, but she's a trooper.
1: Yeah, and I think a lot of it, just is that gritness, that toughness that we have, we're going to play through that for each other. And, you know, a shout-out to Morgan Lester. She's always at almost every game that she can make it to, her and her team, making sure that Taylor and all of the players get the care that they need. And I know I've been in there a time or two. And, you know, it's such an uplifting environment, and they celebrate us and our wins.
0: That one hit in the center field, caught by Jada Patton, the throw to first. Not in time, but she made it close.
1: What a heads-up play by Jada, too, to get that ball in. Because, you know, a lot of times runners not tagging up at first, they don't think that they're going to come and throw that ball.
0: So Jada making the catch in center field. Two down. And coming up to the plate now is Rayleigh Parks, the shortstop. She had a base hit and will later come around to score. Another run across for Madison Central in this inning, making it 2-0. What'd they call there?
1: I'm not sure. Maybe an illegal pitch.
0: As Coach Sam Sparks will talk with the umpire as he went out and pointed and said something to Taylor. I think she might be veering off of the pitching rubber. I'm not 100% sure. I don't know all the rules with pitching in softball. But that might have been no pitch. I'm not 100% sure. Nope, it's 1-0. Parks had a base hit on the bunt. Again, broadcasting live from the People's Bank broadcast booth. In there for a called strike, 1-1 the count. People's Bank working together and building success. See a lot of people, you know?
1: Yeah. Yeah.
0: That one's going to be hit foul down into the bullpen in left field. So Taylor ahead in the count, 1-2. Rayleigh Parks is one of those great leadoff hitters. In 116 at-bats, she struck out 15 times.
1: Wow.
0: That's why she hits .405.
1: Yeah, you got to have that as a leadoff hitter, too, setting that tone for the rest of your team.
0: Trying to go to the outside, just missed. Count goes even at 2 apiece. Molly Neely in the on-deck circle. You're going to have to get your pageant wave down when people start looking at your ass. So Taylor Blevins with the 2-2 offering. That one's going to be hit into center field, and that's going to roll a little bit. Nice job by the left fielder. The throw home is not in time. The throw back to third, not in time. They had a shot. Ella Smith got there quick in left field. Made the throw to Woods. Woods' throw was a little high. That allowed the runner to slide in safely. And then heads up running there by Parks to make it all the way around to third base. So that's going to be a double. But another run across for Madison Central, and they lead it 3-0. So a double. And another run scored. A nice hustle there by Kaylee Rice to get all the way around.
1: Yeah. Madison Central really getting those runs in.
0: Molly Neely

0: Central with two more runs on the board. We head to the bottom of the second. Lawrence County will pick up the bats. When we return, you're listening to the Webb's Heating and Cooling and Hutch Auto Group of Paintsville KHSAA State Softball Tournament. 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
0: And welcome back here to John Cropp Stadium in Lexington, KY. We go to the bottom of the second. First hitter for the Lady Bulldogs is the eighth grader, Brinley Basden. And Brinley has had a great eighth grade year. She kind of bursted onto the scene last year as a seventh grader.
3: Yeah.
0: And played a huge part in the Lady Bulldog season that got them to the Final Four a year ago. She fouls that one off. Brinley on the season, hitting 304 with 31 hits, 37 runs batted in, six doubles, a triple, and five home runs. So the count is 0-2 as Kate Drury will deliver. That one, a slow roller down to Neely at second. Fields on to Scarberry, and there's one and down. Put the bat on the ball. That's still important. Taylor Blevins coming to the plate. Now, correct me. Taylor, I think, is hitting a lot more this year than she has in the previous year, right?
3: Yes.
0: A lot of the times her focus was on pitching, which it still is, but she gets to hit a lot more during her senior season.
3: Yeah.
0: She takes that first pitch for a strike. Taylor on the year, hitting 378, 28 hits, five doubles, two home runs, one of those coming into the regional tournament.
3: Yeah.
0: Against Belfry, I do believe. So the 0-1 coming up to Blevins. That one misses down and in. Close pitch. Think the call a little bit different in a state tournament like this?
3: Yeah, I think so too. I think they just depends. They'll either shorten it or they'll bring it wider out. So that's just being heads up, though, is knowing what's my ump calling. It's things you think about when going up to the box.
0: Swing and a miss. Kept it low and away that time. And I would imagine that's what you're telling the batter when you go back to the dugout, whatever it is.
3: Yeah.
0: This is what they're doing, or he's calling, or.
3: Which I think we do a really good job about, no matter what, we're not putting our heads down. We're sprinting to the next player, and, hey, I saw this, this, and this. Be ready for this.
0: The 1-2 upstairs. And the count will go two balls, two strikes. Stay tuned after this ball game, because coming up tonight, at 8:30, we'll go across the Lexington, and we'll be having the KHSAA State Baseball Tournament, Johnson Central facing Sayre, and that's 8:30 right here on WSIP. And that one just missed inside, very close. Oh, they did give her the strikeout. I thought he called ball.

0: It's 3-2.
1: Yeah, they called ball.
0: Taylor kind of gave herself away there, didn't
1: she? Yeah, it seems like he's not locking that inside.
0: Yeah. So Taylor will rush back out of the dugout, and it's a 3-2 count. She was giving the umpire some credit there.
1: Yeah.
0: He says, no, it's a ball.
1: Yeah, it's hard to come back from, too.
0: 3-2 pitch. Swing and a miss. That's going to be the second out of the inning, second strikeout of the ball game for Kate Drury. That brings up the first baseman, another sophomore, Aaliyah Gillespie. And Aaliyah hitting .354, 29 hits, 7 doubles, 9 runs batted in on the season. She's a newbie into the at first base.
1: Yeah, this is her first year at first.
0: That one is fouled back to the screen. She had a very nice 15th region tournament, made all tournament team as well.
1: Yeah, she's been hot, and she's getting hot whenever it matters. And I love when that happens, whenever players have their best game right when it's tournament time. That's what you want. You don't want a peak and then plateau. You want your peak to be right at tournament time.
0: Drury with the pitch. That's a swing and a miss. Now, if you know you're coming up against a fastball pitcher like Drury, did the coaches, did they turn up the pitching a little bit more? Did they go some extra speed on you in batting practice?
1: Yeah, it just depended. You know, it would vary. Sometimes we'd have practices when we'd go and hit off the machine and hit really fast. And then we would come back and hit off of just coach pitch. But, you know, being a batter is just being smart of, do I have quick hands or do I not? Can I scoot up in the box? If that pitcher's fast and has a lot of movement, do I want to scoot up and catch that ball early before it rises and before it drops? Or do I want to back up if they don't have movement and just try and be on time with it? It's just how you are as a batter and knowing what you can do. And your coaches help you with that and talk you through that. But I know Bobby and James and Kenny was always really good. Sam, everybody, of this is what you can do, so this is what we're going to work on, and this is what you're going to see. So really working on that.
0: 1-2 the count on Aaliyah Gillespie. Two down here in the bottom of the second. 3-0 Madison Central leads Lawrence County. And that's strike three called. Another 1-2-3 inning for Kate Drury. So Lawrence County unable to get anything across here in the second. We head to the third. Lawrence County trails Madison Central 3-0. 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
0: Welcome back here to John Crump Stadium in Lexington. We go to the third. Madison Central, they've got 3 runs up on Lawrence County. They lead it 3-0 as we go to this third inning. And coming to the plate is going to be the 3-4-5 hitters. Kate Drury, who grounded out to Baisden at second, will lead things off, facing Taylor Blevins. He was talking about in that break of how, you know, that first, you still got a couple of batters to go before you come around the second time, but hopefully that second time around will get the timing down a little bit more. And we can get some runs on the board for Lawrence County. First pitch is up and high on Drury, 1-0 the count. Shout out to Wes Kingsmore back at in Lawrence County with the Lawrence County Tourism Commission, our pre- and post-game sponsor. And Wes, we appreciate you very much. Always have. Big supporter of Lawrence County. That's going to be hit into the gap and over the head of Emmalin Kitts. Drury will round first and will pull up with another double for the Lady Indians. They smack it around all over this field.
1: Yeah, they're hitting it in, we're hitting it into spots where we don't have nobody, you know, and that's all you can ask for as a when you're up to bat and hitting.
0: Penelope Robinson, a freshman, will come in to run for Drury. Brings up Devin Stewart, who had an RBI base hit in her first plate appearance back in the first inning. She's the number four hitter. Want to thank our presenting sponsors, Hutch Auto Group of Paintsville and Webb Heating and Cooling. Also, we're broadcasting live from the People's Bank broadcast booth, working together and building success. Want to thank Lemos Aesthetic and Wellness for being our Coach Sam Spark interview sponsor, and Lawrence County Schools for our Keys to the Game sponsor. A strike on the corner to Stewart. A couple of others, Foothills Communication, they brought you your first pitch. And Citizens Bank of Kentucky was our starting lineups for tonight. Appreciate them. So 0-1, that one's going to be hit into center field. Caught by Jada Patton, and the throw will go over to third base. She reads the ball so well the bat. Now, Jada, she's back in center field, but she played shortstop for a lot of this season.
1: Yeah. Jada's just a great utility player. You can put her anywhere and she'll show up. Even in basketball, you can put her anywhere on that court and she's going to show up for the team.
0: Jenna Scarberry will come to the plate. She popped up to the shortstop.
1: That one
0: is line drive to Gillespie at first. We'll take that. Two down now.
1: Great play by Gillespie right there.
0: Now, again, it is mandatory for first base, pitcher, and third base to wear the mask. And everybody else, it's optional.
1: Yeah.
0: Everybody on the infield except for Woods has the mask on. But it's just a preference for the other infielders, right?
1: Yeah.
0: For the shortstop and second.
1: Yeah. I played without a mask for a bit, but I noticed I kept pulling up on the ball. So that mask is just, I would recommend everyone wear a mask. You know, that and I had braces and I don't want to pay for those again.
0: Right.
1: But having that mask on gives you the extra protection and confidence to stay down on the ball and really looking into the glove. And that's so important as an infielder because that ball is getting hit at you fast, especially from someone pitching like Taylor where she's already pitching fast. You can just stick that bat out there and it's going to go.
0: Luciana Robinson at the plate. I was waiting to hear that exactly to see how they pronounce
1: pronunciation.
0: Yeah, there we go. A strike on the corner from Taylor Blevins, former Lawrence County School Superintendent here in the audience, Mr. Robbie, and now he's with the state, the main. Commissioner, that one's going to be hit up into shallow left field, down for a base hit. That's just hitting it where nobody's at.
1: Yep.
0: And fortunately, another run across for Madison Central, and that's 4-0 now.
1: She went deep left field last time, and now she went short.
0: So she has a double and a single in this ball game. Miley Cook now will be the batter. Miley, the catcher. And she grounded out to Baisden at second base. Pitch from Blevins. That's a strike. Again, we go back that sometimes you just got to credit the other team of hitting the ball.
1: Yeah.
0: Taylor's job, again, and all pitchers, is to throw strikes. And if you hit it, hats off to you.
1: You hit it.
0: Yeah. 0-1. That one misses down low. We will let everybody know that's listening that we will try our best to start up a Abigail Fan Club Facebook page after this game because she keeps getting texts all throughout the game. Wes, can you call and just send me a text to, hey, Scott, you're doing okay, too. That one is down for a strike. And I appreciate it. I've asked you a couple of times, but we finally got you here.
1: Finally got it, yeah.
0: I told you last night, I said, hey, your nursing career,
1: yeah,
0: have to put it on hold for a little bit so you can get into the booth. 1-2, the count. Blevins trying to get out of the inning. Two down. On the corner, dropped by Horn, and that's going to allow the runner, Robinson, to get down to second base on a pass ball. I want to thank all of our community sponsors that's making this broadcast possible. Really appreciate them. I was trying to look around and see if Coach Horn might be sitting in the stands. I'm not sure. That pitch upstairs. Of course, Kenny Horn, a legend in the Lawrence County softball ranks. Coach many a win.
1: Yep. Coached many of us. I know he coached me since I was a baby.
0: Three balls, two strikes. The count. Strike
1: nice.
0: Three called, and Blevins got the count. Madison Central fans not happy, but Lawrence County will take it. Madison Central, they do get another run on the board. And as we head to the bottom of the third, it is now 4-0, Madison Central. The Lady Dogs trying to get the bats going when we return.
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0: Welcome back to John Crop Stadium. That intro music, that song just stays in my head. Baby Shark, nice bunt, but rolls foul by Lexi Crum. Another sophomore in the lineup, and I'm not 100% sure, but Lexi might weigh about as much as my arm weighs.
1: Yeah.
0: She is a small one, but now she packs a punch.
1: Oh, yeah, and she is completely taken over third base, and she's actually one of the three players who have played in every single game. Her, Smitty, and Kitts have played in every game and always showed up.
0: 35 of them, hitting .297, 27 hits, 21 RBIs, 4 doubles, a triple, and 2 home runs. Swing and a miss. Couldn't catch up with that fastball. And let me tell you, Drury can really bring it. She's done a great job of going inside, out, up, down. She's using every part of that base. So 0-2. Tried to go outside and tried to get Crum to chase that one, and Crum said, no, I don't think so. 1-2. Skylar Horn due up next, the catcher, the eighth grader. The pitch to Crum, swing and a miss. That's the first out of the inning, third strikeout in a row for Dreary going back to the last inning. And now Skylar Horn will come to the plate. Skylar is the eighth grade catcher. And Skylar, only 19 at bats. She has six hits, three RBIs, and does have a home run. Takes that one downstairs for a ball. Ella Smith in the on-deck circle. Now, she is a senior in this lineup. Only three of them, aren't they?
1: Yeah. And Ellie just got awarded a Student Athlete of the Year for Lawrence County.
0: Awesome. So that pitch is upstairs. Count goes 1-1. The Paintsville ARH scoreboard, 4-0, Madison Central. Lawrence County yet to get a hit. The 1-1 to Horn. Swing and a miss. Drury is one of these pitchers. Here we are in the third. She's been hot all game long, but she seems like now she's starting to hit a groove.
1: Yeah.
0: But we're hoping we can get a hold of something here in a moment, especially when Adlin Woods comes back up and the second time around. That one's going to be hit down to the shortstop. Parks will take it. The throw, the pick. Nice play by Scarberry. Horn made it close, but a nice play. Parks kind of threw that one off her back foot, and the first baseman, Jenna Scarberry, had to pick it, and she did a great job. So that's going to be 6-3, and Ella Smith will be the batter, the number 9 hitter. She's a senior, and Ella hitting .272 coming into this game with 22 hits. Shows bunt, and it's fouled away. All right, give me strategy on that one. Two outs, just trying to get something going?
1: Trying to get something going. I mean, Ellie's normally a really good bunter and always gives him a chance. She can really place that ball well. She just kind of got under that one. You need, when you're bunting, you want to make sure you get on top of the ball and knock it down. But trying to get her on base and then let Woods come up and bat her in, hopefully.
0: So the 0-1. Shows bunt again. It's a nice one. The third baseman will charge, and that was a nice play by Stewart.
1: Yeah.
0: The third baseman. She was ready for
1: it. She was ready for that one. That's what I was getting ready to say.
0: And she picked it up and made a nice throw to Scarberry. So another 1-2-3 inning. Nothing across for Lawrence County. We head to the fourth. It is Madison Central 4, Lawrence County nothing. We'll be back to Lexington.
7: Hi, I'm Katie Webb, superintendent of Lawrence County Schools. 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
0: Welcome back to Lexington at the University of Kentucky's John Crump Stadium. The side of where the Lady Wildcats play their softball here in the SEC. We're going into the top of the fourth inning, 4-0, Madison Central. I'm Scott Ratliff along with Abigail Nelson helping me out, former Lady Dog. That one's hit back to
1: nice
0: Taylor.
1: Play.
0: And Taylor, she fields her position with the best of them.
1: Yeah.
0: Don't know if they give Gold Glove awards in high school, but she needs one because she makes some great plays.
1: Yeah.
0: So one pitch, one out. Lexi McIntosh will now be the batter. She's the number 9 hitter. She flew out to center field. Her only at bat back in the second. That one's going to be hit and foul back into the Madison Central crowd, which I would imagine, even though we've traveled longer, I think we outnumber them.
1: Oh, definitely. But that's just how we are, all in LC.
0: That's right. As they say, that one's hit exactly back to the same spot in the stands. As Mrs. Webb, always when we have our show and talk, once a Bulldog, always a Bulldog. And yep. I know there's people here in the Central Kentucky and all over the state that will come back here and watch the Lady Bulldogs. It doesn't happen often, even though it's happened 3 straight years. But to make it here, that one's hit just past the second baseman, and the throw to first almost got McIntosh. Man, Emily Kitts came up a firing, and it was a very close play. You ever had that done to you?
1: No, thankfully.
0: Did you ever do it to anyone?
1: Mm-mm.
0: No.
1: No.
0: It's going to be another base hit, however. Now back to the top of the order.
1: So good, though, by Emily Kitts to know to do that. Like, these girls, they just are always looking ahead and ready for that next play. So important from a right fielder.
0: Raylee Parks, she's 2 for 2 with a double and single. The bunt in front of the plate and nowhere to go. That's, you just give credit to the hitter. That's just an excellent bunt, and Parks has plenty of speed to get down there for an infield base hit. Now, Molly Neely will come to the plate. She's 0 for 2 in the ballgame. At any point, even though she's not pitched bad, she's doing a good job, would you foresee Coach Sparks or someone coming out just to talk with Taylor just to help relax a little bit more and give her some extra boost of confidence?
1: Yeah, I could see definitely a meeting happening for sure. But also, Taylor knows what she needs.
0: She's been there long enough.
1: Yeah.
0: That bump, foul. So 0-1 to count. One away here in the top of the fourth inning. Madison Central leads it 4-0 over Lawrence County on the Paintsville ARH scoreboard. Shows bunt, fielded by the third baseman Crum, goes on to first in time, so 2 away. That will be a sacrifice bunt, but a nice job there. So that'll go as a sack, but 2 down. 5-3 brings up Kate Drury, who had a double her last plate appearance in the third. On the corner, ball. That was close. My strike zone, it's a strike. What's yours?
1: Yeah, strike for me.
0: All one coming up to the number 3 hitter. Hit into the air, center field, going back, Jada Patton.
1: And
0: she made the play right on the edge of the track.
1: Yeah.
0: So that'll be the first inning that Madison Central did not put a run across. We go to the bottom of the fourth, and Lawrence County will bring up the top of the order when we come back to Lexington.
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0: And welcome back to Lexington, John Cropp Stadium. Well, after three consecutive innings of 1-2-3, Lawrence County now back to the top of the order, and they will have Adeline Woods, Jada Patton, Emmeline Kitts. Second time through, let's start getting these bats going. And the pitch from Drury is down and in to Woods. That's going to be ball one. Adeline Woods, your reigning 15th region MVP. Had the heck of a tournament. What, four home runs in that tournament?
1: Yeah.
0: Three. And played some great defense as well. Swing and a miss. And just a sophomore, folks.
1: Yeah, these sophomores, we've got a bunch of them, and they're, you know, they are leaders. They lead by example. They're not very rah-rah or tell people what to do, but their actions are speaking louder than any words can. They really show up.
0: The 1-1. That might have helped out Drury on that one.
1: Yeah.
0: But it's easier. You'll notice as being in this broadcast, it's a lot easier to say stuff like that than it is when you're standing up to the plate and the ball's coming at you.
1: Definitely.
0: So the count goes 1-2. Woods trying to get Lawrence County their first hit. That one missed outside. Neither pitcher has walked a batter. And that's called the broadcaster's jinx. So something's going to happen.
1: Yeah.
0: Hopefully it's against the blue team. 2-2 the count on the leadoff hitter, Adeline Woods. I guess you all called her Addie. She have any nicknames?
1: Woodsy.
0: That one's fouled back behind us here and dropped by a fan. Woodsy. All right, we're going to make this inning the second time around. This is going to be the nickname inning. So you got it. Jada Patton's up next. You're going to have to bring it out.
1: I had a nickname back in the day.
0: What was your nickname?
1: Jaws. Yeah. Kenny gave it to me when I was real little.
0: The 2-2. Swing and a miss. Another strikeout for Drury. Her fifth of the ball game. Now comes up is Jada Patton, or also known as
1: JP.
0: JP. That one's simple.
1: Yeah.
0: Jada Patton comes up. She flew out to right field. Jada has history here at John Cropp. She's had a couple of homers.
1: Yeah.
0: A big one last year. That's a strike down the heart of the plate. That one last year when they thought they were down.
1: Man, it was so
0: huge. Came right
1: huge.
0: Back, wasn't it? That was just... I remember seeing that one today.
1: Yep.
0: I think her mom posted that and used our audio, and that's still, that's appreciate them for doing that. The 0-1. I think Drury took something off of that.
1: Yeah.
0: That's a change up there.
1: A little off speed.
0: Patton was a little bit out in front of it. So 0-2. If you're Drury, you're thinking, or Patton, what are you expecting here?
1: Prize ball.
0: See what Drury does. That one's going to be hit into the gap. Jada Patton's going to round first. Jada's going to round second. Jada's going to try for three, and she's in
1: nice.
0: There. And that's the first hit of the ball game, and Jada Patton delivers with the triple as she does the pose at third. On the season, that is her sixth triple.
1: I don't know if you noticed, but Bobby had his hands up telling her to stop at second, but Jada just kept going, and she's so quick, she can take that extra base.
0: Yeah. So now Emily Kitts will come to the plate, also known as
1: E.
0: So Emily Kitts just put the bat on the ball. Maybe we can get a run here. That one is upstairs. Brinley Basden in the on-deck circle. So Emily Kitts with a runner over there at third base in scoring position. Lawrence County trying to get to Kate Drury for the first time. They do get their first hit on that triple. It's a swing and a miss with the fastball. Talking with Coach Sparks before this ball game, he said they kind of upped their schedule strength and faced some dandy pitching, especially down in during their spring break trip.
1: Yeah.
0: But Drury might be the best of the best that they've seen. That one's fouled away. And Kitts didn't look the most comfortable on that one because I think that was a changeup that fooled her, but she still fouled it away. But she's starting to mix these pitches up as Drury.
1: Yeah. It's really good to have as a pitcher, too, to have multiple speeds, multiple spots. It's a game changer.
0: So Drury back in the circle. The 1-2 coming up. Hit into the air. That could be deep enough. The catch is made by the center fielder, and she will not try it. Ashlyn Hedrick will come in, make the catch, and that was her play. The left fielder, McIntosh, was there, but the center fielder's got the leadership, and she was on the move, and she got momentum to get the throw
1: in. Yeah.
0: So two down now. Brings up Brinley Basden.
1: It's so important as an outfielder, too, that when you have those really high short balls that you kind of keep your feet moving, your momentum moving towards home, because it's easier to get that throw there and get it quicker and low where it needs to be.
0: Basden with a swing and a miss. Drury, an 0-1 count on Basden, the eighth grader. That one's hit up the middle and an RBI single, and Lawrence County on the board. Nice job by the eighth grader, who plays much more like, well, I guess officially she's a high schooler as of today.
1: Right? Yeah. Man, but she's just ice cold. Like, she's never nervous. And if she is, you can never tell.
0: What was her nickname?
1: I don't know one for her, but I gave her one just now. BB.
0: BB. That'll work. Taylor Blevins is up. The senior, also known as?
1: She don't really have one either. T. We call her T.
0: Okay. So that is, now this. This is the fifth postseason game for Kate Drury. That's the first run that she has allowed as a steal by Brinley Basden.
1: So quick.
0: So for Brinley, that is her 17th stolen base out of 18 attempts. So now, with two down, you got a run on the board. Makes it 4-1. Levins with the swing and a miss. 0-1 the count. The Paintsville ARH scoreboard, 4-1. Madison Central leads it here in the bottom of the fourth inning from Lexington's John Cropp Stadium. So Kate Drury will step back in the circle. The 0-1 to Blevins, swing and a miss. And again, Blevins will be attending KCU there in Kentucky Christian University. Just a great young lady. The 0-2 coming up from Drury to Blevins. Swing and a miss. So the inning will end on a strikeout. But Lawrence County, they do get on the scoreboard. They get their first two hits. A triple by Patton. She came across the score on the single by Brindley Baisden. We head to the fifth. Madison Central 4, Lawrence County 1.
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0: Scott Ratliff and Abigail Nelson back here in Lexington. We go to the fifth inning. That was a big inning for Lawrence County. They still trail, but they got on the scoreboard. They broke the scoreless streak for Drury's, and that could be big later part of the inning.
1: Yeah, getting the momentum moving in our way just a little bit.
0: As Taylor Blevins now had her first inning, last inning, without giving up any runs. If we can do that in this inning, that would be huge, and then we get back on the get their bats moving. Devin Stewart will come to the plate, followed by Jenna Scarberry and Luciana Robinson. That one's hit down the line in right field and foul. So Devin Stewart has an RBI base hit in the ball game. Also flew out to center field.
1: Okay. Scott, I don't know if you noticed this, but while the girls were warming up, I went in there and caught up with them, and a lot of them were wearing blue. They've got blue glitter in their hair or a blue little mark on their arm, and that's for Landon Nix. It's shaken baby syndrome awareness, and Madison Nix, his sister's on the team, and they're doing that for her, and it was his birthday the other day, so happy birthday to Landon.
0: Happy birthday. 0-2 the count on Stewart. So Taylor Blevins back in the circle, gets the sign, and delivers. Foul back to the screen. And the ball coming right back to her. Shade all around home plate now.
1: Yeah.
0: Still a lot of sun everywhere else. 0-2 the count on Devin Stewart. Pitch from Taylor on the corner. Boy, oh boy, that was, looks like it's been there the whole night.
1: That's what I was getting ready to say, yeah.
0: He's
1: been calling those, but maybe what we're getting later in the game, he's kind of tightening up. Sometimes you'll see that.
0: 1-2 the count. The pitch hit down to the shortstop. Woods across in time. One away. Nice play by Adeline Woods. And that'll bring up Jenna Scarberry. Jenna 0-for-2 in the ballgame. Jenna popped up to the shortstop and lined out to Gillespie over at first base on a hard hit ball. That one, a changeup, missed for a ball. I think by the signs of the in-between innings last time, I think the people's approved of your broadcasting. You get stand up, and oh, you even had to look outside and wave.
1: I hope I'm doing well.
0: The 1-0 on the inside part of the plate. Count will go at 2-0. One out. Madison Central at the plate. They've got the 4-1 lead. That one missed.
1: Man, he's been calling those all night.
0: 3-0. This is the first time I remember the count going 3-0.
1: Yeah.
0: By either pitcher. So we'll see what happens here. Walks, they can come back to haunt you. That time a strike. Well, you got to send out a shout out to your employer or who you work for. Who is it?
1: I work for UK St. Clair in Moorhead. Work in the emergency department. As a nurse extern. So it's been really fun. I've really enjoyed it.
0: 3-1 to count. Hit into the air. That might be playable. Kit's on the move.
1: What a play!
0: Catch. What a play by Emily Kitts. She was just stuck the glove out and it caught. I think she snow coned it, but that's a nice play. Two down.
1: And like I was saying before, having those players that go the extra mile, you know, coaches look for that. So if there's any young players listening to this, I really encourage you, even if you think you can't make that play, you do everything that you can. You reach that glove out. You reach your body out. You go foul even when you think, oh, it's foul. If you don't go get that ball, you're giving that batter another chance to hit it maybe fair this time. So great play by Emily to get that out.
0: No doubt in my mind that either of these three outfielders would run through the wall if they had to make the catch.
1: Definitely.
0: As that pitch on the inside to Robinson, strike called.
1: And, you know, I think the reason that they're like that is because of just all the coaching staff and what they live by, no deposit, no return. If you're not willing to go make that extra play, you're not going to get that play.
0: Who came up with that?
1: Sam.
0: Okay.
1: It's like a bank. If I'm not putting money in the bank, I'm not getting anything out of it. If you're not putting in those extra hours and putting that time in, you're not going to be a good player.
0: Count goes one ball, one strike, two down in the inning. Taylor Blevins in Lawrence County trying to get out of this inning and then get the bats moving. Wind still blowing in a little bit, which helps. Hopefully it turns and blows out when we come up to the plate. That one just missed upstairs. Nice job by Skylar Horn behind the plate to try to get that one into the strike zone.
1: That was a really nice pitch.
0: 2-1 the count. And the pitch. Hit down to second. Bazin fields it on the first in time. And that's the first 1-2-3 inning for Taylor Blevins. Hopefully that bodes well as we go to the bottom of the fifth. It is Madison Central 4 and Lawrence County 1. We go to the bottom of the fifth and Lawrence County back to the plate when we return.
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0: 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As that one's upstairs, and the count will even out at 1-1. Lawrence County able to get their first hits back in the fourth and get their first run across. So here we are in the bottom of the fifth inning, 4-1. Leah Gillespie leading off in this inning. That one's fouled. But as they say, you're on it.
1: Yep. I know, taking a look over in the bullpen, we've got Gracie Woods and Leah Branaham swinging. Maybe they'll be able to get in that bat this game, and they're really hot coming off the bench.
0: Might foresee that coming up here in the next batter or two.
1: Mm-hmm.
0: The 1-2 upstairs. So Aaliyah has worked the count to 2-2. Aaliyah, another sophomore. Majority of this team back for next year and the year after.
1: Yeah.
0: The 2-2 in down low. Now, Taylor Blevins was able to pitch her way out of that 3-0 jam. But here you got a full count on Gillespie. And Drury has not walked anybody.
1: No.
0: So maybe this can be a first. Foul tip into the mitt. Another Drury strikeout. One away. Brings up Lexi Crum. Lexi struck out her only plate appearance. Seven strikeouts now in the ball game for Drury. Lexi Crum, a sophomore, up to plate. Upstairs. Looking at this tournament, it just got started today. We've had two games. Highlands, they defeated South Laurel. And North Hardin over Apollo. So those two teams will match up on Friday at 10 o'clock. The winner of this game will face the winner of South Warren and Odom County. You heard about South Warren this year?
1: 41-0. Undefeated.
0: About 8-1. I'm talking about Oklahoma State and all these.
1: Yeah.
0: As that count will go at 2-1. They're a very good team. Number one in the state, and I think about number six in the country.
1: Yeah.
0: That's pretty good. I'll give them that. 2-1. But anything happens when you get to state level, then strike two called. Count evens at 2-2. Broadcasting live from the People's Bank broadcast booth. And on the Paintsville ARH scoreboard, 4-1. Madison Central leads it here in the bottom of the fifth. One down, 2-2 count on Lexi Crum, the pitch from Drury. Strike three call. Hit the inside part of the plate. And two down now in the inning. Brings up Skylar Horn. Horn is the eighth batter. She grounded out to the shortstop. So her second time around.
1: Yep.
0: A pitch upstairs. Trying to become a painter. What was your pitch? what was your that you wanted? I mean, would you get high ball hitter, low ball, outside, inside? What was just whatever?
1: Honestly, just whatever. I really liked.
0: What was the pitch on the home run here?
1: It was down and away. I like those.
0: I remember the round in the bases. And was you flexing?
1: No.
0: What was you doing?
1: I rounded first, and I pointed up to the Lord. And then as I rounded second, I look up and saw my old coach Kenny, and I blew him kisses. And then when I came home, I stepped on home plate, and I looked out to my family sitting in the first row, and I did a little I love you in sign language to everybody here and praying in the dugout.
0: One and two. Now, was you the typical after a home run, you get rewarded by being beat on the head?
1: Yeah. Yeah. The best part.
0: One and two, the count on Skylar Horn. Upstairs.
1: I know something I really liked as a batter is being able to see the pitcher's hands. And, like, sometimes you can almost see how they're gripping it in their glove. And I think what helps Drury be such a good pitcher is you can really never see that ball until it's out of her hand, and that's hard as a hitter sometimes.
0: Fouled away, so the battle continues with the young eighth grader and the junior.
1: Yeah, and Skylar Horn is coming from that undefeated middle school team. I'm really excited to have those girls coming up to help fill in the three seniors that we're losing.
0: And like Coach Sparks said in his interview, we're all homegrown. I mean, mm-hmm. This is all Lawrence Countyans. That one's fouled away. Even the coaching staff.
1: Yeah, Harry Blevins is the pitching coach this year. This is his first year as a pitching coach. So really nice to have that, too, with Taylor, this being her last year, and having her dad calling the pitches for her.
0: For Stacy Jones, James Jones, Bobby Priest, Tom Castle, all, and Cynthia Sparks.
1: Cynthia Sparks, best bookkeeper in the state. We can't score a run without her.
0: Swing and a miss. So that is a 1-2-3 inning. All of them on strikeout. So Drury struck out to side. We head to the sixth. It's Madison Central 4, Lawrence County 1. We'll be back to Lexington here on WSIP.
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0: Back here in beautiful Lexington, Kentucky, got sunshine, blue skies. It's a great day to be here at the state softball tournament. Only bad thing is that we've not got the runs that we have wanted or come to expect, but you're facing some very good competition. So it's going to be Miley Cook leading things off, followed by Kaylee Rice, and then Lexi McIntosh facing Taylor Blevins as we begin the sixth inning.

0: hit down to Crum, and same results. Two down. I like that. Two pitches, two outs. It's pretty good. Now Lexi McIntosh to the plate. She had a base hit in her last plate appearance in the fourth. So Taylor Blevins with the pitch upstairs. Top of the order due up next. Don't want to face him at all, but you're eventually going to have to. But I'd rather much face her in the beginning of next inning instead of a runner on.
1: Yeah.
0: That one's hit down off the glove of Crum. The shortstop picked it up. The throw not in time. But that was a nice effort there by Crum. And then Woods almost made the out. So that's going to bring up Rayleigh Parks.
1: We got the field playing to a slapper.
0: Parks, 3-for-3 with two singles and a double. In the dirt. Ball one. Update in baseball. As one of our Eastern Kentucky teams, Wolf County, they're trailing University Heights 9-1. In the top of the fifth, going to have a runner coming in at first base, waiting to see her number. I want to remind you that our presentation of this state softball tournament brought to you by Webb's Heating and Cooling, your trusted Ream dealer since 1990. 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Our pregame and postgame brought to you by Lawrence County Tourism Commission, from the hills to the rivers. Our coaches interview by Lemos Aesthetic and Wellness, where beauty meets wellness and confidence begins. As we're broadcasting from the People's Bank broadcast booth, working together and building success. We appreciate all of those sponsors. The pitch to Parks, taken down the heart of the plate for a strike. Also, a big shout-out to Lawrence County Schools, which are keys to the game. Lawrence County means home, and that's something that Mrs. Webb says every time that I talk with her before we get off the radio interview or what it might be. She says LC means home, and once a Bulldog, always a Bulldog. Swing and a miss. The throw down to second is not in time.
1: She stepped off.
0: And the tag not applied, but that's a stolen base.
1: Almost, it was a really close play.
0: And it's a 1-2 count.
1: We got a runner now in scoring position. Makes you wonder what the batter's going to do.
0: She's behind in the count, 1-2. You keep it outside from her best you can. She is a lefty. That one, his slap down into the left field corner.
1: You know, normally with slappers, you'll see some, like a dribbler to left field, but she's a power slapper.
0: Yeah. And they're loaded up with lefties, but all of them, they're not the slap. She definitely is, because she's a natural leadoff hitter. Some work in the bullpen for Madison Central. Watching before the game, there was about five of them down there. So they ain't struggling with pitching. The 1-2 hit back off the glove of the pitcher and no play. Nice effort there by Taylor. Now runners on the corners with two down. And that was a nice job by Woods just to eat that one.
1: Yeah.
0: No need of wasting it. You're not going to get her. Keep it and maybe catch the runner at third. So now you've got Molly Neely. She's 0-for-3, had a sacrifice bunt her last plate appearance, but she also

0: also hits from that left side. Shows bunt, pulls it back. Runner at second will go. No throw because Bazin had to cover it first, and Woods went and covered over at third as Crum and Gillespie charged home. A strike called. Two down. Blevins and Lawrence County trying to keep Madison Central off the scoreboard once again. As that one's upstairs. One ball, one strike. You attend Morehead State University, correct?
1: Yes, sir.
0: Been there once or twice.
1: Go Eagles.
0: And you've taken over on the campus, right?
1: Well,
0: you
1: definitely.
0: You run the campus.
1: Definitely.
0: The 1-1. Missed outside. 2-1 the count. So you highly encourage to come down there and to MSU.
1: I do. It's a great campus, great college. Gives you that LC feel. It's a very home vibe.
0: The 2-1 pitch hit up in the air, foul, and missed. I won't tell you what side that was missed on, but... Makes the count, two balls, two strikes, two outs, two on at second and third. At the plate is Molly Neely. On the corner, strike three called, and that will do it. And Blevins able to get the punch out to end the Madison Central threat.
1: Really big strikeout there.
0: We go to the bottom of the sixth. Coming to the plate for the Lady Dogs, 9-1-2 when we return.
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0: Scott Ratliff and Abigail Nelson back here. Going to have a... No, I was going to say new pitcher, but I think there was some fielding position changes. But Ella Smith is the batter. That is still Ella, isn't it? Number five. Yeah.
1: Yep.
0: Ella grounded out to the third baseman. Facing Drury. Swing and a miss. Got to start getting something together. You don't want to put all your marbles into that very important seventh inning.
1: Yeah.
0: You got six outs left in this one.
1: We definitely need a couple runs.
0: 0-1 the count on the number 9 hitter. Inside. Ball. He's been more consistent with that one being a ball than he is on the outside.
1: I agree. Definitely doesn't like anything inside.
0: So the count is 1-1, one strike. Still sunshine. About half of the infield. The 1-1 pitch. Check swing, but that's on the corner, and that's going to be a strike called all day and all night. 1-2. Adlin Woods in the on-deck circle. The 1-2 pitch to Ella Smith. Strike three called. At this part of the game, can't be doing that. But again, it's easier to say that here than it is down there.
1: Yeah.
0: And that was an inside pitch, wasn't it? Or was it?
1: Yeah.
0: All right, Adeline Woods. An 0 for tonight. Be a great opportunity to get that first hit. Single, double, whatever. Swing and a miss. That rarely happens that, like that previous strikeout, that you take it on a called third strike because Lawrence County, they will swing the bat. So they get their money's worth. Let's see. Adeline Woods, the 0-1. That's a swing and a miss, 0-2. Had a lot of pop in the mitt, but didn't look it. More of a changeup or something. I don't know. Was that a rise ball?
1: I think that was a rise ball. And, you know, normally pitcher's fastest pitch is going to be their rise ball.
0: The 0-2 to Woods. Tried to get her to chase on the corner. That was outside quite a bit. One and two. One away here in the bottom of the sixth. Chances are running out. 4-1 the score. Madison Central leads it. That one hit up in the air and foul, however. She was out in front of that one, but she did put the bat on the ball. That's hopefully will lead to something else here. Straighten that out a little bit.
1: I think that was her off-speed pitch, so.
0: They're not trusting her strength. I don't know what. I mean, they're really putting their trust into Drury, but they're really shallow over in left field. That one really fooled Woods, but she somehow managed to get a bat on it. I think she might have actually trapped that one on the ground.
1: Yeah.
0: 1-2 coming up. From Drury to the leadoff hitter, Woods. Came back with that changeup and got Woods, who was expecting the fastball. Two away. And now Jada Patton, who got the first hit of the ball game and the first run on that triple back in the fourth. We'll come back to the plate. 11 strikeouts now in the ball game for Drury. She came in with about 260. Swing and a miss by Patton. Patton hit it into that left center field gap. You got young eyes. What number is that in the bullpen for Madison Central? Can you see that for her?
1: I cannot.
0: 20? That looked like a
1: 23,
0: 20. 22. Chop foul at the plate. Let's see what pitching they got that might wear a 20. That's 23.
1: Kylie Lewis.
0: A sophomore. Yeah. She's warming up. Could see her in the seventh, but. Somewhere on this screen, there's how many pitches that they've thrown. We'll try to check that out. On the corner, just missed. You can hear Madison Central crowd. Let's see here. 84 pitches for Kate Drury, which is not really a lot in softball.
1: Yeah, no.
0: Let's see if Jada can put the bat on the ball and continue this inning. She laid off of it. Very close from up here. Happy summer break to everybody, all the Lawrence County kiddies. Swing and a miss. Struck out the side for the second consecutive inning. 7 strikeouts going back to the fourth. We go to the seventh. Lawrence County still trails 4-1. Madison Central back to the plate when we return.
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5: It should be a great Sweet 16.
0: Scott Ratliff, along with Abigail Nelson back here. Appreciate Abby for helping me out. First time joining me up here in the booth, and I think she's found something she enjoys.
1: Yeah.
0: So I think we're going to trade. I'll be a nurse. You come do this. We'll see how it plays out. Kate Drury will lead things off. Kate had a double back in the third. She's also grounded out to second and flew out to center. Facing Taylor Blevins. Strike on the corner. Now, this has got to be an emotional inning for Taylor.
1: Yeah, definitely.
0: I mean, you're trailing here in the seventh. Could be the final batters that you face in your high school career. And I know she wants to go out impressively. That one hit on the infield. Baisden did not charge that ball. You don't see it often, but I think that might have been a young mistake.
1: Yeah. It's definitely one that you would want to lay out for.
0: And that did have a weird spin on it, though.
1: Yeah, backspin.
0: And from her place at second, that barely got over the pitcher's head.
1: Yeah.
0: It might have been the pack that she thought what Taylor might have been, and the same going for Taylor. But nevertheless, another infield hit brings up Devin Stewart. Had an RBI single back in the first. Flew out to center and grounded out to short. Hits that one foul off the net.
1: I know a lot of times it's harder for your pitcher to go backwards because all their momentum is forward, you know. So normally if it's behind them, that's second and shorts to cover.
0: Been keeping up with any of the college softball?
1: Not really, no.
0: It's been some interesting
1: games. Sadly, been working so much.
0: Texas Tech has been an interesting team. Devin Stewart at the plate, 0-1. Upstairs.
1: I saw where Texas Tech put in that sophomore to pitch and not the one who signed the $1 million NIL deal.
0: One what?
1: $1 million, yeah.
0: Wow.
1: The largest NIL deal in softball ever.
0: You think it's coming to high school? It's already in West Virginia.
1: I don't know. I think with the social media, what it is now, it depends on who has a media presence a lot of times, too.
0: 2-1 the count. What would you have settled on to play?
1: What is it?
0: What would you settle on to play?
1: For what?
0: Softball. High school. Anything? Free? Yeah. 2-1. Nobody out. Runner on at first. The pitch from Taylor. Hit into shallow right field. Down for a hit. And it gets away from Kitts. I think she wanted to make the play at second and didn't pick up the ball. And that's going to allow the runner to get down to second. So that will go as a base hit and then the first error in the ball game for Lawrence County.
1: Yeah, I think Kiss just got a little bit too ahead of herself there.
0: Because the runner at first did not break. She thought it might have been caught, so she went back to the bag and had a late jump back to second. And I think Kitts was trying to make the play before she picked up the ball. So now you got runners at second and third, nobody out, and Jenna Scarberry, the batter, who's 0 for 3, popped up each time. And that one is a ball. Coming up in the next game here, it will be Odom County and that South Warren team that we've heard about. Chopper back to Blevins. Will go home. The throw back down, and it goes in the left field. Another error. That one goes as a fielder's choice and an error that will bring in the run. It was hit back to the pitcher. Blevins decided to come home. The runner was caught in the rundown, and the throw from Horn sailed over Crum's head. So that puts runners now at second and third. And another run across. That's a big insurance run, making it 5-1. And the bases, there's still nobody out. Robinson, the batter, she had a double and a single. Also an RBI in this one. Five to one on the Paintsville ARH scoreboard. That's a strike. Taylor will take her walk. That's something that she's done her whole career, hasn't it?
1: Yeah.
0: Just settles herself down. The 1-1 coming up. Hit down to second. Bazden comes home. There's no force. You know, in that play, I want to get an out.
1: Right.
0: I don't think you had any chance at home.
1: Yeah.
0: But nevertheless, that is going to be another fielder's choice. Another run across. That's 2 in the inning, making it 6-1. And still nobody out. Miley Cook, the batter, shows bunt, pulls it back, takes a strike, and the runner at first goes to second. So Madison Central getting it done with their 3, 4, 5, and 6 hitters. This is the 7th hitter in the order, and that is Miley Cook. Hit into the air. Jada Patton made the catch. The throw home was strong. Let's put it like that.
1: Great way for Jada to get that ball in. And that throw brought her all the way to the infield. How much momentum was she had going?
0: So that's the first out. Now Kaylee Rice will come to the plate. Kaylee had an RBI base hit in the first. She's grounded out to the pitcher and to the third baseman. Shows bunt. Bunt to third. The throw to first in time. The throw back home. It hit the bat. Well, if we was playing roll the bat, that was a great play. But unfortunately, we wasn't, and that's another run.
1: Yeah.
0: But that was a nice play by Lexi Crum, nonetheless.
1: Great play. I know sometimes Crazy Priest has done it before. Get that bunt, and you fake throw it, fake it to first, and then tag that runner out.
0: So that brings up Lexi McIntosh. And this one is for Taylor Blevins only. Coach Sparks going to talk to his senior. While he does that, we'll step away. It's 7-1 Madison Central here in the seventh.
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0: Coach Sam Sparks, he told everybody else to get away. He wanted to have a one-on-one with the senior. Lexi McIntosh will be the batter. That one hit down the line in the right field, foul ball. Now, I know we just think what we might know. What would you imagine that visit was for just telling her, hey, what a great job that she's done. I mean, just more of a you know, head up type thing.
1: Yeah, I think it was more of a take it all in moment.
0: Yeah. He patted her on the back before he left. The 0-1 chop foul over to third base. 0-2 the count. Now, I'm imagining it's an 0-2 count. You got two down in the inning. Could be your last high school pitch.
1: Mm-hmm.
0: Could be the fastest one you've ever thrown.
1: Yeah.
0: I mean, that's just the way things kind of seem to kind of pan out.
1: Yeah.
0: So the 0-2 coming up. Hit into the air, the gap. Right fielder will make the catch, Kitts, and that will end the inning. But three runs across for Madison Central. Those were big insurance runs. We head to the bottom of the seventh. It's now or never for the Lady Bulldogs. We'll tell you what happens when we return.
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0: Back here at John Crump Stadium on the campus of the University of Kentucky, we go to the bottom of the seventh. It's going to be Emily Kitts, Brindley Basden, and Taylor Blevins. The last shot for the Lady Bulldogs facing Kate Drury. As that one's off the glove of the catcher, 1-0 the count. Kitts 0-2, popped up to the third baseman and to center field.
1: Looks like we actually have number 9, Bradley Triple, on deck.
0: Okay.
1: Senior.
0: So we'll get that. Kitts at the, is this his Kitts, isn't it?
1: Yeah.
0: That's a foul ball. So number 9 in the on-deck circle, Braley Triplett. Also would be playing in her final game for Lawrence County. The pitch from Drury, the 1-1, bounces up to the plate. 2-1 the count. Stay tuned at the conclusion of this ball game as we will have our Lawrence County Tourism Commission post-game wrap-up show. The 2-1 offering outside 3-1.
1: Kit's in a really good spot right now.
0: And now you got to jump on it. I mean, you know she's got to bring. She don't want to walk anybody here in the seventh. You know she's going to come down to the heart. If you're Kit, try to jump on it.
1: Yeah.
0: Painted the corner. Count goes full, 3-2. No ball or three balls, two strikes. The pitch to Kitts. The first walk issued by either team was right there.
1: Good to have her on base, too.
0: So that is the first walk. And coming to the plate is going to be number 9. That is Emily Triplett, or Braylee Triplett. Yet to have a hit this year. And over at first base is Emily Kitts. 20 of 20 in stolen bases.
1: Wonder if she'll have another one.
0: Well, you're trailing. You're closer to scoring if you're at second or third. What would you do?
1: I'd send her.
0: Send her? Nothing to lose, are they? So Triplett will come to the plate. She's pinch hitting for Brinley Basden. This would be, I mean, something that Braylee would remember, her first hit of the season. Coming to the state tournament as a senior, swing and a miss on that one. Taylor Blevins, a senior in the on-deck circle. The other senior is Ella Smith. Now, our three, correct?
1: Yes.
0: The pitch from Drury. Swing and a miss. How many juniors Lawrence have? Any? Now they have two. Leah Branham.
1: Mm-hmm.
0: Bailey Blackburn.
1: Yep.
0: Miley Sammons. Is she? The 0-2. On the corner. 1-2. Hey, coming up later on tonight, 8:30, we will have the high school baseball game over at formerly Whitaker Park. It's now Legends Park, where the Lexington Legends play. Johnson Central, as that one's fouled away, they're taking on Sarah out of Lexington in the baseball tournament. We'll have that game for you live as well. It's very honored by our 15th region teams to allow WSIP to tag along. One ball, two strikes to Braylee Triplett. Nobody out, runner on. Swing and a miss. One away. Brings up Taylor Blevins. 7-1 to score.
10: Next up is pitcher number 3, Taylor Blevins.
0: Pitch to Taylor. Inside. Did that hit her?
1: Yeah.
0: Did. So that'll put 2 on. So don't
1: probably get a runner here.
0: Don't count your chickens yet. You think Taylor waved her off? Waved him off?
1: Yeah.
0: That's going to be number 0. That's Blackburn. So possibly her last at bat is hit by a pitch. Brings up Leah Gillespie. Runners at first and second for Lawrence County. Still got Drury in as they decided to have Coach Hall and the infield decided to have a talk. Madison Central, 26-8 on the season under Coach Randy Hall. They've got 5 11th regional titles in their history. Hit was up the middle, fielded by the pitcher. The throw back to first, not in time. That will put Kitts over to third. They get the force at second. So that goes a fielder's choice, and there's two down. So 1-6. Coming in to run is number 18, Kyla Bragg, seventh grader. At the plate, is that still Lexi?
1: Yep.
0: So two down and the crowd roaring. That's Madison Central. Runners on the corners. Two out here in the bottom of the seventh inning. 7-1, Madison Central leads it on the Paintsville ARH scoreboard. The pitch to Lexi Crum. Swing and a miss. One coming up to Crum. Swing and a miss. And the Lady Indians, they're feeling it right now. Looking to advance into the Elite Eight. Down to their last out and last strike. Lexi Crum, the sophomore, digs in. Dreary, the pitch, hit into the air and foul. So the battle continues. Well, do you remember what was said after the game, Tugans?
1: After the game, you know, he was just telling us all how good that we had played and that he could say that a lot of us didn't leave. That we left everything out there.
0: The 0-2 coming up to Crum. Swing and a miss. And that is the ball game. Your final in this one, Madison Central, 7. Lawrence County, 1. The dream unfortunately ends for the Lady Bulldogs versus a very good Madison Central softball team. We'll step away, come back, and wrap this one up on the Lawrence County Tourism Commission post-game wrap-up show. Once again, your final. It is Madison Central, 7. Lawrence County, 1. We'll be back.
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0: And welcome back to John Crump Stadium on the campus of the University of Kentucky. It's not the outcome that Lawrence County wanted, but it's the outcome that they were dealt tonight as Madison Central wins this one over Lawrence County by the final of 7-1. Welcome into the Lawrence County Tourism Commission post-game wrap-up show. Lawrence County Tourism, from the hills to the rivers. Final score, 7-1. Madison Central with one run in the first, two in the second, one in the third, and did not tack on any more until the seventh, when they got three big runs to secure this one. They finished the ball game with seven runs on 13 hits and left eight runners on base. For Lawrence County, they did not get any runs until the fourth inning. That was the lone run that they got in the ball game. Matter of fact, they ended up with two hits total in the ball game, and they both came in that fourth inning. A triple by Jada Patton, and then an RBI single up the middle by Brinley Baisden. But that's all the runs they could manage, and they fall 7-1. With the loss, they will end their season 23-13. But what a season for Coach Sparks and his squad. Their third consecutive 15th region championship, their third straight time here into the KHSAA state softball tournament. With the win, Madison Central, they will improve to 27-8 on the season, and they will go into the Elite Eight, where they will face the winner of the next game, which is between South Warren, the number one team in the state at 41-0, taking on Odom County, 27-10. Pitching tonight, it was Kate Drury with the victory. Seven innings of work, allowed one run, that was earned, two hits, did not walk but one batter, that was in the seventh, struck out 14 and hit one batter. Total of 106 pitches, and for Taylor Blevins, who ends her career, seven innings, 13 hits, seven runs, five earned, did not walk a batter, struck out three, and had a total of 102 hits. So that's going to wrap up our coverage here from the Kentucky High School Athletic Association State Softball Tournament. Lawrence County falls to Madison Central by the final of 7-1. And we want to thank all of our sponsors, our presenting sponsors, Webb's Heating and Cooling and Hutch Auto Group of Paintsville. Our pre- and post-game show, Lawrence County Tourism Commission, broadcasting live tonight from the People's Bank broadcast booth. Our coach's interview tonight was Lemos Aesthetic and Wellness. Our Keys to the Game sponsor, Lawrence County Schools. Scoreboard update throughout the game was Paintsville ARH. 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And our first pitch sponsor was Foothills Communications. We want to thank Matt back at the studio, and Adam and Olivia and all of them for helping out, and Jamie as well. We want to thank the Lawrence County School Superintendent, Mrs. Katie Webb. I hope her mother gets to feeling a whole lot better. Wasn't able to make the game today, but was listening back home. And I want to thank Abigail Nelson, a former Lawrence County softball player, basketball player, and just a tremendous young lady. I'm a fan of Abigail Nelson, but I thank her for coming up here and giving up her Thursday to come watch the Lawrence County Lady Bulldogs and to help me out and spend some time and giving her first ever ball game here in Lexington at the state tournament. We appreciate her as well. Thanks to all of our community sponsors for helping us out throughout this game and throughout the season. And we want to have everybody to keep listening to WSIP, as we will have high school state baseball coverage coming up at 8:30 tonight. I'm going to be driving across town and joining Byron Hall and Jamie Johnson with that one. But it'll be Johnson Central, the 15th region winners, taking on the 11th region Sarah Spartans. That game set to start at 8:30. So for all the gang at WSIP, I'm Scott Ratliff. Until later tonight, so long, everybody, and thanks so much for listening.
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2: From the WSIP Weather Center, are going to see mostly clear skies tonight for the overnight hours. Lows will be in the mid-50s. For your Friday, we'll see partly cloudy skies. Highs will be in the mid-80s. For Friday night, we'll see partly cloudy skies. Lows will be in the low 60s. And for your Saturday, we'll see partly sunny skies. Highs will be in the upper 80s. And Saturday night, lows will reach the mid-60s. That's been a look at your WSIP weather forecast.

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Now, let's go live to the Legends Field in Lexington for tonight's pregame show, brought to you by Vanover Hall Bartley and Ward Law Firm.

0: Thayer Spartans, the champions of the 11th region here tonight on WSIP. And a fine night for baseball. No weather, no issues. Just some sun going down and a beautiful night for the greatest game that's ever been invented.
1: We're tired of weather.
0: we're tired of the weather. You're exactly right about that. But we are getting set for what should be a good game tonight between Thayer and Johnson Central.
1: Yeah, very excited for this game. Johnson Central Thayer, I actually met up about a month ago now, a little bit under a month ago, where Thayer would come out victorious. But, you know, Johnson Central going to be very excited to get back and have a rematch of that and hopefully advance here in the state tournament.
0: How odd. You think back at that, you know, they play that tournament, the Fayette County Invitational, and they get paired up with Thayer, and they know, you know, Thayer won this tournament of the regional last year down here. So, you know, hey, maybe we get to see them again, and lo and behold, here you are.
1: Yeah, good opportunity to scout them, maybe some weaknesses, see some pitching. But at the same time, Thayer was able to do the same thing, and hopefully you've seen the best of Thayer when Johnson Central still has a little bit of show.
0: Should be a good game tonight. We'll bring you the first pitch and everything you need to know about tonight's Johnson Central Thayer matchup on the way, including the thoughts of head coach John Hall. We'll have him on the radio soon as well as we get you set for the first pitch, which is set for around 8:30 this evening. We'll come back with more of our pregame show here brought your way by Vannevar Hall, Bartley & Ward on 98.9 WSIP.
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0: 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Paintsville, Little Caesars Pizza, Johnson County Schools, Hawaiian Shaved Ice of Paintsville, People's Bank, Brad Perry at Mann Toyota in Prestonsburg, Bobby McCool, candidate for state representative in the 97th District, also Vecchio's Sports Fields, Crossroads General Store, Mountain Apothecary, and County Concrete. Jamie Johnson and Byron Hall, we're back with you tonight as we approach 8 o'clock, about 30 minutes away from the first pitch of tonight's game. And the opponent tonight, Sayre, at 26-9 on the season. They've had some heavy hitters in their lineup.
1: Oh, yeah, you look at Acevedo and Gibson to start off. Both of them over 400 or better here, with Gibson leading the team with 7 home runs on the year.
0: Well, we got a guy that has more than that, but, you know.
1: Well, you know.
0: I'm just saying. Hey, if you're looking for points, you know, we got a guy, you know, barreled about 10. So, but anyway, you go ahead. And a good pitching staff, too. And making light of it, but you say he's got a nice pitching staff as well.
1: Yeah, as a team, Sarah has a 2.57 ERA. You know, the guys that pitch, you know, you're looking at Heinrich, with a 1.16 ERA with an 8-2 record on the season, while Elliot Jansky,
0: that is who we see tonight.
1: He is 7-1 on the season with a 2.26 ERA.
0: So they're throwing in their number two guy tonight.
1: Looks to be. Yeah. Looks to be that way. He's thrown about 17 less innings, so maybe he's a little fresher. Maybe they just taking Johnson Central for granted here.
0: He's made 2 less starts, 17 less innings, as you mentioned, a 7-1 mark, a 2.26 earned run average for Elliot Jansky, the junior hurler for Sayre. So they're throwing the number two guy tonight. Johnson Central tonight. Well, I'm done shot. Johnson Central tonight. They're going with Markham on the hill. So we'll see how that works out for the Golden Eagles tonight.
1: Yeah, it's going to be an interesting matchup here tonight. See if Markham can come through, throw some strikes to get through through the game, keeping the hitters off balance for Sayre.
0: Yeah, should be interesting. We'll continue to count you down here tonight. Coming up on 8 o'clock, you're listening to 98.9 WSIP in Paintsville. 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